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2: In this update, an Auckland police officer has admitted possessing objectionable material after internal reviews in the wake of the Jevon McSkimming scandal. Open Justice reports 59-year-old Matthew Rogers appeared in the Manukau District Court this morning where he pleaded guilty to one representative charge. Kate Rickard has more.
3: The charge relates to offending that occurred between August 2023 and October 2025. Rogers was one of three officers charged in June, each on multiple counts of possessing objectionable material. He originally faced nine charges, but the remaining eight are set to be withdrawn at sentencing.
2: A sharp downturn for Labor in the latest Taxpayers Union Courier poll, landing just under 28%, down nearly 4 points. With National on 31%, the Coalition would cling to power with a one-seat majority. New Zealand First has taken a tumble, dropping nearly 2 points, while ACT is up half a point, steady on about 7%. Support for the Opportunity Party has surged to 6%, up nearly 3 points. Meanwhile, ACT's leader says he's focused on getting his current coalition government re-elected as Christopher Luxon ignites talk of a vote on MMP. The Prime Minister told Newstalk ZB he's open to a referendum on the voting system if re-elected. MMP was last reaffirmed in a 2011 referendum. David Seymour says they have to keep up the momentum of the last 3 years.
4: At the end of the day, we can't afford another spending blowout. We can't afford more red tape and regulation. If we're going to unlock this country's potential.
2: Duken, New Zealand's Northland Mill, has shut its door earlier than expected. More than 40 jobs have been cut. Some opted for early retirement or redundancy, while others have transferred to the nearby Triboard Mill in Kaitaia. They'll be paid out until the original closing date of August 21, receiving a wage increase and back pay in their final check. Workers First Union organiser Marcus Coverdale says there was nothing left for the staff to do.
5: I think the fatigue of waiting and showing up to work with no real purpose meant that they're actually relieved that they get to finish up a couple of weeks earlier and they'll still be paid for that time.
2: Meanwhile, clothing chain Ballantyne's Fashion Central is shutting up shop after more than 50 years. 13 will close completely and 10 will reopen as Caroline Eve Fashion. That's news.
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1: In sport, Australian basketballer Elijah Pepper has been named the New Zealand NBL's MVP after averaging nearly 29 points a game this season for the Wellington Saints, the highest in the competition since 2019. He's been asked if expectations around his participation affected him.
2: Not really. I think that's kind of just how basketball works a little bit. It's kind of fun to have that, but at the end of the day, I don't really think it affects me too much. I'm just happy to be out here and play basketball and get a whole lot better.
1: Wellington meets Southland in Sunday afternoon's final in Invercargill. The UK anti-doping agency have determined that Joseph Parker's nutritionist was the most likely reason that traces of cocaine were found in a positive anti-doping test before about last October. That's sport. I'm Malcolm Jordan.
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3: Fine with some frost around and light winds with a high of 14, and overnight it's cold again with a low of 0 degrees. For Saturday, partly cloudy, some isolated showers clearing in the afternoon on Saturday with northwesterlies and a high of 15 degrees. Out on the water now, variable 5 knots, westerly 10 knots developing around Mercury Islands in the afternoon, and then elsewhere in the evening, sea slight, fine, partly cloudy throughout the afternoon.
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rocks it. 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Four songs just after lunchtime on Friday to get you feeling in the weekend spirit. Here's Katy Perry now, Firework on CFM.

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Sam here filling in for Jude today. Fergal Sharkey, as well as the Commitments, on the way right after these messages.

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Fergal Sharkey and A Good Heart on the Coromandel CFM. Coming up very shortly, got your CFM local news updates with John Freer. 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
1: Protecting the future of the historic Tararu Cemetery on the northern outskirts of Thames has produced a 420-page document, this having to be consumed by the local community board. Storm-related landslips have now prompted the cemetery land for resilience work. An options assessment noted an erosion scar put 10 graves at risk, path and walls had been damaged, while the sexton's hut had fallen into disrepair. The first recorded burials were in 1873, making it one of the country's oldest surviving European cemeteries. The board received the report for future consideration. The proposal to establish a Waihaupiako Coromandel Unitary Council has to be into government this weekend. Justin Tuburn has the details.
2: As agreed earlier this week, the three council collective Head Start proposal will be submitted for consideration by the government, achieving this weekend's deadline. All three councils met simultaneously and debated the merits of a Head Start alignment before signing a memorandum of understanding. A spokesperson said the document will be made available to the public by early next week. I'm Justin Tuburin for CFM Local News.
1: A serious dog attack in Tairua has had another sequel. This time an appeal against subsequent convictions has been lost. The High Court has upheld original findings of the District Court, dismissing the conviction appeal. The case left a woman with significant injuries. She had to be airlifted to hospital. Thames Coromandel Group Manager Regulatory and Planning, Brian Taylor, described this situation as an extremely serious attack that had a significant impact on the victim. He said Council had the responsibility to investigate incidents of this nature and take appropriate action. He was pleased the court upheld the original decision. Finally this week, a little more news regarding the 1,200-year-old Long Bay Kauri, which has dieback disease. Rob Holding spoke to Waikato Regional Council biosecurity team leader Darian Embling, who provided more details.
3: Because it's in the soil, it moves down the hill. So it's moved down into the trees below. So you'll be at that site and you'll look around and go, heck, there's a whole lot of other healthy kauri. What's going on here? And it's simply because the disease is going down the slope.
1: You can hear the full interview with Darian on our app or website. I'm John Freer for Coromandel's CFM.
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5: On the 28th of September, 1916, Rifleman Eustace Anthony, 26528, left Wellington aboard Her Majesty's New Zealand Troop Ship No. 65, Pākehā. A farmer at Amadeo Bay before and after the war, Anthony regularly rode home to his family, signing as Utu, the name he was known by. Anthony described the sleeping quarters in the boat as being like a beehive. Rows and rows of bunks, three high to the ceiling, and just room to crawl in, not room to sit up. And the rows are so close together that you have to walk sideways to go about. The stench is indescribable. No wonder the men enjoyed the time during the day when they were allowed up on deck. The troops arrived in England on the 17th of November. On the 22nd of November, 1916, from their camp in England, Anthony sent a letter to his mum which summed up the voyage. Well, we had a splendid trip on the Pākehā, though it was very rough in the Bay of Biscay. We also had a narrow squeak in the channel. A large steamer was torpedoed just 15 minutes after we passed over the spot, and only two lives were saved. Evidently mistook her for the Pākehā.
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0: 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Kiwi rugby legend Christian Cullen was one of the fastest players on the field, reaching speeds of around 30 kilometres an hour. Now, imagine being hit by something travelling that speed but weighing more than a tonne. 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They help keep road workers and other road users safe. So when you see these, please slow down through roadworks, watch for the lollipop operators and help everyone get home safely.
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2: In this update, Auckland Police Officer Matthew Rogers has admitted possessing objectionable material after internal reviews in the wake of the Jevon McSkimming scandal. Open Justice reports the 59-year-old appeared in the Manukau District Court this morning, where he pleaded guilty to one representative charge. A sharp downturn for Labor in the latest Taxpayers Union Courier poll, landing just under 28%, down nearly 4 points. With National on 31%, the Coalition would cling to power with a one-seat majority. Meanwhile, ACT's leader says he's focused on getting his current coalition government re-elected as Chris Luxon ignites talk of a vote on MMP. A Dunedin man's been arrested after allegedly smashing all but one window of a home using an axe during a drunken rampage. The ODT reports he recorded a breath alcohol level of more than double the legal limit. That's news.
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2: In sport, a number of Silver Fern stars are in talks with the UK's Netball Super League clubs as the wait for a confirmed domestic competition for next year continues. Manchester Thunder coach Karen Gregg has revealed to the New Zealand Herald they've been inundated with current and former Ferns making contract inquiries. A South African rugby great is predicting big things as the All Blacks prepare to kick off their first series in the Republic in 30 years. Former Springboks captain Jean de Villiers says the test matches will be a true yardstick for both teams.
7: I think this will be even tougher than a World Cup because playing New Zealand four times, you know, having to try and beat them four times and vice versa for them, I don't think there's anything tougher in the world of rugby.
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8: Fine with some frost around and light winds with a high of 14, and overnight it's cold again with a low of 0 degrees. For Saturday, partly cloudy, some isolated showers clearing in the afternoon on Saturday with northwesterlies and a high of 15 degrees. Out on the water now, variable 5 knots, westerly 10 knots developing around Mercury Islands in the afternoon, and then elsewhere in the evening, sea slight, fine, partly cloudy throughout the afternoon.
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Sophie B. Hawkins on the Coromandel's CFM for a good afternoon to you. Paul Young kicking off our 1 o'clock hour. Up a bit later on for our Williams, and we're checking in with our CFM community notices right now. Scissor Sisters on CFM.

0: Franklin. 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On the way next, a song from Pharrell Williams, which ironically is titled Happy, but I know quite a few people who can't stand the song. Personally, I love it. I think it's catchy. It's on the way next.
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0: Robinson and the Romantics. That is new Kiwi music. Guaranteed on the Coromandel CFM and absolute banger before that with Kings of Leon and Use Somebody. 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Sam here filling in for Jude today. Got a couple more songs on the way before my show is done and dusted. 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

Mr. on the Coromandel's CFM. That's it from me today. Rob is with you next for the rest of the afternoon and into the evening. All thanks to Smitty Sports Bar and Grill. I'll catch you again on Sunday morning from 8 o'clock. Until then, though, have a good one. Here's Andy Kramer now, Seven Waters on CFM.

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2: In this update, a big leap in the preferred Prime Minister poll for incumbent PM Chris Luxon, up just over 4 points to 23% in the latest Taxpayers Union Courier poll. Tuvalu's Permanent Secretary for Foreign Affairs hopes countries in the Pacific will issue a statement on China's abrupt missile test last month, with ministers gathering in Fiji today for the Pacific Islands Forum. A man is in custody after allegedly firing a weapon in Stratford, south of New Plymouth this morning. There are no reported injuries and charges are being considered. One of the teenage boys hospitalised after a series of violent events unfolded in Auckland's Epsom on Wednesday remains in a critical condition. A man's expected in court today on 17 charges. A large house fire in Dunedin has sent smoke billowing across the city while career firefighters were on strike. Video footage shows at least one home has been destroyed in the Caversham area. That's news.
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2: In sport, it's been revealed a number of Silver Fern stars have been in talks with the UK's Netball Super League clubs, as the future of the domestic ANZ Premiership remains unconfirmed for next year. Manchester Thunder coach Karen Gregg has told the New Zealand Herald there seemed to be some desperation coming from the players.
6: I very much got the feeling of we might not have anywhere to play netball next year. Are you open? You know, it was very, I felt that tone. I do think there was a sense of, we've got no idea what's happening.
2: A new signing for the Blues men in Super Rugby Pacific. They've signed halfback Nick Shearer for the 2027 season. The 23-year-old comes to the Blues from the Highlanders. That is sport. I'm Raylene Ramsey.
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7: 2:04 on CFM. Good afternoon. Fine weather today and tomorrow. Some cloud increasing tomorrow afternoon. I'm just looking at the three-day forecast here because there was some rain coming in. Yes, still coming in on Sunday morning, but very briefly. So it's going to sort of impact us for Sunday, but it looks like Monday, Tuesday again are going to be reasonably fine weather. Yeah, not too bad. So there we go. So make the most of tomorrow out on the water. Hauraki Golf has variable 5-knot winds. Northerlies at 10 knots developing this evening and partly cloudy from this afternoon. Coromandel Recreation Area, also variable 5-knot winds at the moment, but westerlies at 10 knots developing about Mercury Island during the afternoon. And they will become westerlies 10 knots everywhere during the evening.
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10 past 2 Friday afternoon. Hope that the last day of the working week is going well for you. Well, I say that for those of us that work 5 days a week and not 6 days a week. Got some great music coming up. Semisonic, Kelly Clarkson, Fleetwood Mac are along. Going to have a chat to Bruce Barclay from Claymark, all about the 2026 Claymark Hauraki Coromandel Business Awards and Claymark's part in it. And right now it's the man that's coming to town in, is it February next year? Brian Adams.

0: Chris, and here's what happened. This is the reason I'm telling you this. He got a damage to the tube of his bike at Kopu. Walked into Thames to get a new tube, to get, fixed and all that sort of stuff, carrying the bike, with his thumb out. Nobody picked him up, got the wheel fixed, stood at the roundabout. Yep, the roundabout on State Highway 25, just by Pack and Save and by Goldfields, with a little card saying Kopu. Nobody picked him up, so he started walking again, all the way from Kopu into Thames, halfway back again. So, Thames, we could do better. Anyway, having said that, I've got that off my chest now. It's all right, you can feel better now. We'll talk to Bruce Barclay next about Claymark and about the Business Awards.
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0: 25 past two. So I went out yesterday, popped out to have a chat to Bruce Barclay at Claymark, all about the 2026 Claymark Hauraki Coromandel Business Awards.
14: So Bruce, you would be, well, Claymark would be, not you personally, but Claymark would be the biggest employer in the area?
15: Yeah, look, certainly don't know if, the scale of other employers, but Claymark, we employ over 100 local staff.
14: When did Claymark take over these facilities?
15: So Claymark started in this area in 2014 and under more recent management in late 2021.
14: For those that don't know, because they should know, what product do you turn out from here?
15: Claymark from our Thames.
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15: It's wooden. We take the best Coromandel radiata pine fibre and convert that into structural framing products. So in New Zealand, we're a timber frame country and some of the best structural framing comes out of this Thames Coromandel region, and it's made right here in our factory here at Kopu and up on the hill at Thames.
14: Which we can hear that doing at the moment. So is it Claymark Forests or you're buying it from another local?
15: No, Claymark don't own

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1: You've got naming rights for the business awards this year. It's the 2026 Claymark Hauraki Coromandel Business Awards. Why is that important to you?
0: Look, local community. Claymark has got over 600 employees and 7 facilities throughout the greater central North Island. Our people and our communities are so important for us. We're a New Zealand company,
1: yep.
0: And the ability to be able to support local where we can is really important to us.
1: I was talking to Kishan at Gastronomics a couple of weeks ago, and he was talking about buying local and supporting local. Is that something, I mean, I don't know how long you've been in the industry, but is this something that we are relearning? Because it used to be in the old days it was always buy local.
0: Look, I've been in the forest industry all my life. I come from regional New Zealand, and you support local where you can. It's becoming harder and harder these days in a global environment, but certainly from a structural timber point of view and the other products that Claymark make out of pruned appearance grade product, Claymark product second to none, and you try to support local where you can.
1: A comment, if I can make it, and sometimes I get into trouble with it. My wife used to run an op shop, and people would drop off furniture, you know, like mum and dad are now moving into a Somerset or somewhere, so the furniture comes in and I'd be up on the trailer and go to lift something and go, oh, you didn't buy that at the Red Shed. You know, it's a good solid piece of furniture, and there's a difference between some imported goods and locally made, isn't it?
0: Look, you've probably hit the nail on the head. We talk about the Thames Coromandel forests. We generate really good density from the framing products sourced from this local region.
1: So and pine isn't pine? Pine is different depending on where it comes from?
0: Yeah, pine is different where it comes from, and our local resource here for us is the cream for structural framing timber. Density adds weight, and you want as dense a framing as you can get.
1: You have, is it 100 employees?
0: Yeah, just over 100 here at the Thames facilities. Yep.
1: So just have a talk to the listeners about supporting local for the sake of the workers that are local, if that makes sense.
0: Yeah, well look, basically all of our staff at these sites live locally.
1: And spend locally.
0: So it's from fish and chips for lunch to getting the tyres fixed at the local garage, all of that sort of thing. So when you can be local, you know, keep it local. Within our business here, despite having employees that are local, we support ancillary businesses to come and assist with us too. So whether they be sparkies, electricians,
1: plumbing, whatever. Yep. Yeah, you're not going to send to Hamilton for a plumber.
0: Yeah, we try to take as much of that out of local as we can.
1: What are you hoping to see for the businesses or the business owners that have entered the business awards?
0: Well, we want every business and local community to survive and thrive. And if that means getting their name out there, and, you know, we're all quiet achievers in New Zealand and our local communities, and get their name out, the locals to support locals, and just keep that business momentum going within the local communities.
1: Well, judging is underway soon, I guess, with the awards. The awards dinner coming up in October. I assume you'll be there.
0: Yes, Claymark.
1: It's a free meal. Well, it's not free for you. You're the major sponsor.
0: Claymark, certainly we sponsor and we'll be there to represent in person. Yep.
1: All right, look forward to seeing you there.
0: All right, thanks very much, Rob.
1: Bruce Barclay from Claymark. So that's it, and the people's judging underway at the moment. 28 past 2 on CFM. A good reason to buy local. I see the women's fashion Central Ballantines closing down. Maybe too many people buying stuff online.

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0: 2 days left to get to see Well Wishes at the Hauraki House in Coromandel Town. The Coromandel Players are performing that tonight and tomorrow night. It's a comedy. You will love it. Head along right now to the Info Centre in the middle of town. Get your tickets, or you might be able to get some if you turn up at the door, but it's safer buying them in advance. Well Wishes with the Coromandel Players tonight and tomorrow night at Hauraki House at 7:30.

0: CFM, one of the most popular bands around. Actually, speaking of popular bands, let me just mention this. It's obviously not time for the gig guide yet. That's around about 10 to 5. But there is the Dire Straits Tribute Band, because we had the Fleetwood Mac Tribute Band just recently around the place. The Dire Straits Tribute Band are going to be at the Thames Working Men's Club on, is it this Sunday? No, Sunday the 23rd. There we go. Got to get the date right. So that's a couple of weeks away, 3 weeks away, 2 weeks away? Yeah, add it up. 2 weeks away. Sunday the 23rd, Dire Straits Tribute Band. If you're into the whole Mark Knopfler and all that sort of stuff, check it out at the Thames Working Men's Club. All right, so we are going to say hi to some of our wonderful advertisers and then we're off to paradise next.
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Coldplay on Coromandel CFM Afternoons with Rob. Thanks to Smitty's. It's finally Friday. So at Smitty's, you've got all the sports, of course, because it's Smitty Sports Bar and Grill. That's what the sports part is about. Biggest screen in the Waikato there above the door. You've got the winning wheel tonight and complimentary nibbles and the meat raffle, which, as we mentioned yesterday, so far this year, the meat raffle has raised $5,000 for Te Tihi Trust, which is just absolutely awesome. So well done, everybody involved in that. But just check that out at Smitty's tonight. Finally Friday. I like the complimentary nibbles part. All right, news coming up at 3 o'clock. We hear from Maxi Priest, Simply Red and Thirsty Merc. After 3, John Freer, our news editor, will be along with the local news story of the week. And also, the Rocket Man. Yes, Fabian spoke to Wayne Johnson this morning. No, not The Rock. No. That would be nice. A different Wayne Johnson. And spoke to him about this movie that's playing at Mercury Twin Cinemas. I'm going to play part of that interview for you after 3. Right now, we're just going to get crazy with Icehouse.

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2: In this update, the Secretary-General of the Pacific Islands Forum's tempering expectations of a rebuke of China after a nuclear-capable missile was tested in the region last month. The forum's 18 member states still haven't commented on the test as a body, each having differing levels of closeness to China. A sharp downturn for Labor in the latest Taxpayers Union Courier poll, landing just under 28%, down nearly 4 points. With National on 31%, the coalition would cling to power with a one-seat majority. A large house fire has destroyed a home in Dunedin, sending thick black smoke billowing across the city. The blaze broke out in Caversham while fire and emergency career staff were on strike nationwide, leaving volunteer brigades first on the scene. An American court has ordered Facebook and Instagram owner Meta to pay the equivalent of more than $900 million New Zealand dollars to address significant harm to young people.
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2: In sport, former Springboks centre Jean de Villiers feels anyone making a prediction on how the rugby's greatest rivalry tour will play out are much braver than him. He doesn't expect a whitewash for either South Africa or New Zealand.
5: If either of these two teams would go on and win four, I really struggle to see that happening. If this finishes 2-2, that would be quite a downer. Then I think New Zealand will certainly take more out of it.
2: More confirmed fixtures against high-ranked opponents for the All Whites following their Football World Cup appearance. They'll travel to Japan in October to take part in the Curran Cup, joining hosts, and Ecuador and Panama will also take part. That is sport.
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6: 3 past 3 on CFM. Fine weather today and tomorrow. Some rain coming in. Messy weather almost all day on Sunday, but then back to fine weather for Monday or Tuesday. Of course, it'll be nice if that messy weather arrived a little bit earlier. I've got the mother-in-law's 94th birthday on Sunday, so we're hoping for some fine weather, at least over this side of the peninsula, if that's okay. Not sure that you can do much about that. Currently sitting around 13 degrees, heading down to zero, so considerably warmer than last night, back up to 15 for Saturday. Variable 5-knot winds out on the seas at the moment, westerlies at 10 knots developing later in the day.
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0: Mandel, CFM. 11 past 3, the best music variety continues this hour with Shepherd. We've got Michelle Branch, Rowdy's Rose coming up. Going to be having a chat to John Freer, our news editor, with the local news story of the week, and also replaying part of Fabian's talk with Wayne, not The Rock Johnson, this morning. But he's talking about The Rocket Man, the movie that's, or the doco movie that's playing at Mercury Twin Cinemas over the weekend. Find out more about that. New Zealand's fastest Kiwi.
1: Yeah.

0: Bangles on the Coromandel CFM, 20 past three with the best music variety, and it really is. Thank you so much for those that have rung through and said, hey, thank you so much for the music. Brent's the guy that does that. He gets the songs and goes, yeah, we'll put that one there and that one there, which gives us the best variety of music with a whole heap of Kiwi music in there as well, which is always good. And if you missed the Sweet As Kiwi show last night, you missed an absolute blinder. You can catch the interviews again very easily on our podcast and on the on the CFM app. But the best idea is set an alarm on your phone for 7 o'clock on a Thursday evening. John Freer is our news editor for CFM. We're going to have a chat to him next with the local news story of the week.
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4: CFM Afternoons with Rob. It's time for the local news story of the week with John Freer. And John, we've been here before. Too many stories.
5: Yeah, Rob, it's been a really entertaining and interesting week around local news this week.
4: Entertaining. I like that.
5: Well, it's entertained me, and I think it's entertained quite a few people. Anybody that was watching the council meeting on Tuesday should have been entertained.
4: Yes.
5: But anyway, yeah, look, it's funny. I sit down and work through our week in news review, and yeah, I couldn't separate a lot of stuff this week. We obviously had the Head Start agreement being approved by the three councils, and as Justin's been reporting, that report goes off today. You know, one of the sad things, and we know this all happens, it happens to us all, but when you find out a 1,200-year-old kauri tree has got dieback disease and dying, that really sort of caught me, and I felt quite sad about that. And I was pleased that you interviewed one of the biosecurity guys from Waikato Regional Council yesterday.
4: Darian.
5: Yeah, one of the things I learned was interesting. He said when you actually go into that Long Bay kauri walk, you see a large number of really healthy trees, but then there's two dead ones, this one that's dying and the other one, and the disease actually tracks down a hill. So at least they're trying to do something there to keep that tree surviving as long as they can. But yeah, pretty sad, Rob.
4: Pretty sad that guy breaking into the house in Whitianga, but not so sad that he got caught on CCTV.
5: Well, that's one of the classics, isn't it? So here's this dude that goes into a holiday home. Unfortunately for him, but fortunately for the owner, the guy had CCTV. And Inspector Mike Henworth liked that because it gave the cops a fair good old shot at catching the dude. And sure enough, he's popped up on the CCTV. The guy alerted police and almost instantly he was arrested.
4: Right. I love the fact that, well, I don't love the fact, but you see sometimes shops will post online, you know, have you recognised this person who's stolen something from the shop? And they're looking directly at the CCTV camera. You know, it's like, oh, I'm going to steal this. And then I'm going to look at the camera so that you know it's me. And then I'm going to walk out the shop.
5: You're dead right. But let's talk about much more positive things. And it was really cool to see the number of businesses which have supported the Claymark Business Awards this year.
4: Absolutely.
5: 123 businesses, and there's 151 that are vying for the People's Choice Awards. So you're going to hear more about that because obviously now the public gets a chance to vote on those.
4: Yeah, I talked to Bruce Barclay from Claymark earlier today. I'm going to replay that after I replay this interview tonight between 6 and 7 if people want to listen to that. Also good news, speaking of Thames, is the Motorhome and Caravanners Association wanting to set up a park at the airport at Thames. That's great.
5: This popped up at the Thames Community Board meeting. Rob Johnston had obviously met with them. And yeah, that is really good. They would have the opportunity to park up to 75 motorhomes at the airport. It's a facility that's not being used for anything more than growing grass at the moment. The New Zealand Motor Caravan Association do everything. So yeah, that's going to be interesting to keep a watch on that. They are now being asked to put in a formal request back to the community board.
4: Excellent. All right, so that's the news, quote unquote, story of the week. John, thank you for your time.
5: All right, Rob, have a good afternoon.
4: You too. John Freer is our news editor for CFM. 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
1: All right, happening this weekend is a quilt show. Actually, now, last weekend I was in Invercargill. My sister is a quilter, runs a quilting business down in Invercargill, and I was looking at one of the ones hanging on her wall. I'm just absolutely astounded by it. If you think quilting is just what grandma used to do and put on the bed, it is way different. So there, the Patchwork Unlimited Turua quilt show is on this weekend. In fact, starts today, runs through the weekend at the Thames Civic Centre. There's a cafe running there, raffles as well, merchants on site. It's only $5 entry. So if you haven't seen quilts recently, get along. You will be very, very surprised. Let's get back into the music on CFM. Michelle Branch's Everywhere.

0: That is such a listenable song. 20 to 4 on CFM, Rowdy's Rose moved in my mind. I would love to see, no offence to Rowdy's Rose, who are really climbing the charts, if you will, at the moment, but I'd love to see one of the big American, you know, singers pick that one up. It's a beautiful song. It is 20 to 4, and if it is cold outside, so if you'd like to be a little bit warmer, we've got some firewood for you. Just head along to our Facebook page, and right up the top, we've posted the link. It just says win, and it's got pictures of firewood, so you can't miss it. Courtesy of Uppercuts Firewood Supplies in Maramarua, giving you again another 6 cubic meters of premium hot mix firewood. That's the stuff, actually, when you go to people's places and they've got the fire going there, and it's nice and warm, but, you know, they're not running out of firewood so fast. So it's because it's hot mix. It burns hot. It's the sort of stuff you want. It's about $750 worth, and it could be yours for free. Do not enter on the Facebook post. Follow the link, which is easy to find because it's in blue, on the Facebook post, and that could be you winning that firewood.
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0: It is coming up 4:15. This morning, Fabian spoke to Wayne Johnson, not Dwayne Johnson, Wayne Johnson, about a movie called Trash to Dash. It's about a Kiwi wanting to be really, really fast. I want to replay part of that for you in a moment.
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0: It's 3:45 on CFM this morning on The Big Breakfast. Fabian caught up with Wayne, not Dwayne, but Wayne Johnson.
15: Coromandel CFM, happy Friday, nice and chilly, but joining me in the CFM studio, Wayne Johnson, how are you?
16: Very well this morning, thank you very much.
15: Now, take me through a little bit of your history involved with films and how that bleeds into what's happening in the Mercury Bay.
16: I had the great pleasure of starting my television career way back in 1981 when the Springboks were actually touring New Zealand. So it was a bit of a baptism of fire. Started my career as a sound man. Then in the early 90s, as technology changed, we managed to lighten the gear up a little bit. So two-person crews were no longer required and had the opportunity to make the transition from sound over to filming. And I learned some great lighting skills. I learned some fabulous skills from the old film cameraman as such and transferred that over to video. But I'm always fascinated by documentary and people telling stories. I mean, that's what the world is about. Everyone has a story to tell. So one of my great goals was to go out and tell stories about people. I think what fascinates me the most is people doing things in sheds out the back of their houses.
15: Well, I think that ties in nicely to the big topic of today. We're talking about someone that approached you with regards to building a rocket car.
16: I was actually shooting another documentary called Will It Fly, which was about a guy who had a shot at rebuilding Richard Pearse's aircraft, but in a modern-day version of it. Anyway, guy stepped up and said to me, hey, I'm doing something that you might be interested in. He says, I'm building a jet car. My radar instantly swung into top gear. I said, why are you building a jet car? He said, best you come and have a look. So a few days later, I turned up at his house, and sure enough, here's this car sitting in the garage with this whopping great big jet engine in the back of it. The next question was very obvious, why? And he said, I want to have a crack at the New Zealand land speed record.
0: I want to be the fastest Kiwi, not the fastest, world's fastest Indian, New Zealand's fastest Kiwi. So that movie is Trash to Dash, and it's playing at the Mercury Bay Twin Cinemas over the weekend. And Dean Hartz, the guy that's building it, will be the guest speaker there at the end of the 4:30 screening on Sunday. So if you want to head along to that one, you need to probably book your tickets. It's a great Kiwi story that just, you know, Kiwi stories like that inspire all the time, don't they? Sound of Kiwi music, like this.

That's the Crocodiles on Coromandel CFM 8 to 4. News and sport along at 4 o'clock. After that, it's Rob's. I haven't heard that in ages. And today, it's an ELO song. And I know what you're saying. You're going, Rob, you guys play so much ELO on CFM. And yes, you're right. But not this one. And it's coming up after 4.

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2: In this update, Tuvalu has asked for international help to locate the dummy warhead China tested last month as the Pacific Islands Forum debates issuing a joint rebuke. The nuclear-capable missile passed over multiple small Pacific states before landing near Tuvalu's territory. Palmerston North Shearer Dylan George Manthey, who admitted abusing three lambs while shearing them, has been sentenced to 6 months community detention. A large house fire has destroyed a home in Dunedin. The blaze broke out early this afternoon in Caversham, while fire and emergency career staff were on strike nationwide, leaving volunteer brigades first on the scene. Electric alternatives to gas could save households thousands of dollars over time. The Green Building Council's new report finds the economic stack up on electric appliances as natural gas supply remains under pressure. That's news.
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2: In sport, All Blacks outside back Josh Morby is keen to show what he can do with a different number on his back overnight against the Stormers in Cape Town. The Hurricane star moves to fullback after two impressive showings on the wing in the July window. Morby says he's thrilled to take on a new role in the black jersey.
7: Just really excited to work and, you know, just learn a bit more about fullback, and then obviously we help out my wingers and then my role as well if I happen to go back to the wing.
2: It's been revealed several Silver Ferns stars have been pursuing contracts in the UK Netball Super League. With the future of the domestic ANZ Premiership still unconfirmed next year, the uncertainty has forced our top players to scramble for overseas contracts. That's sport. I'm Raylene Ramsey.
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8: 4:03 on CFM. It's a bit rough with the netballers, isn't it? You know, win gold at the Commonwealth Games and nothing to play when you get back here. Fine weather expected overnight with light winds. Fine tomorrow with morning frosts. Nowhere near as severe as they were this morning. We're heading down to 0 degrees. Tonight back up to 15 for Saturday. Currently sitting around 13. Out on the water. Hauraki Gulf, we've got northerlies at 10 knots developing this evening. They will continue overnight, rising to 15 knots in the morning and then rising to 20 knots tomorrow evening. Coromandel Recreational Area, westerlies at 10 knots overnight, turning northwest 10 knots in the morning and then turning northerly 15 knots tomorrow afternoon.
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8: 4:05, job spot coming up in around about a quarter of an hour's time. The gig guide later in the hour. And up next, it's Rob's. I haven't heard that in ages. And yes, it is an ELO song, but it's one we haven't heard in ages.

0: The Madden Brothers on Coromandel CFM afternoons, thanks to Smitty's Sports Bar and Grill in Smittyanga. We've got 10cc along the way this hour. Headless Chickens Bon Jovi got the gig guide coming up at around about 10 to 5 and the job spot in about 10 minutes' time.
1: Robs, I haven't heard that in ages on CFM.
0: All right, you will tell me, and correctly so, that Rob, you guys on CFM play a lot of ELO. Well, of course we do, because they're a great band. We play songs like Living Thing and Last Train to London and Don't Bring Me Down and Strange Magic and Telephone Line and Rock and Roll is King. But we've never played this particular, in fact, never played this particular ELO song. It actually comes from the film Xanadu, which Jeff Lynne only agreed to do because he was in love with Olivia Newton-John. Yeah, I love her so much, all right, movie. And he's never watched the movie either. And there's a little bit of an Easter egg, which I've only just discovered. Jeff Lynne used to put an awful lot of Easter eggs into his songs. I'll tell you what the Easter egg is. You might catch it lyrically, but haven't heard this one in ages. ELO. All over the world on CFM.

0: Abby Christo on CFM. ELO before that with All Over the World with its hidden Easter egg. So in the songs, all these cities are named. London, Hamburg, Paris, Rome, Rio, Hong Kong, Tokyo, LA, New York, Amsterdam, Monte Carlo and Sharp End. Yeah, which is the suburb of Birmingham where Jeff Lynne was born. So it's one of his Easter eggs. Another one, if you remember on Mr. Blue Sky, right at the end is this robotic voice that everybody thinks says, Mr. Blue Sky, but it doesn't. It actually says, please turn me over, because it was originally track three of the double LP and you had to flip the LP over. Yeah, go Jeff Lynne. One of the greatest, I think one of the greatest bands around, one of the greatest producers, certainly, Jeff Lynne. All right, we are going to take a little bit of a break. Come back, see if we can find you a job.
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5: 24 past 4 on CFM. John Freer is along with a local news bulletin at 4.30. Right now, though, it's finding you a job. So a couple of positions, well, three positions, two full-time and one part-time. Central Motors Ngātia still advertising and interviewing for a full-time diesel mechanic working on Kubota and other brands of farm machinery. Also, Central Motors looking for a full-time motorcycle mechanic. So maybe that's you, maybe that's somebody that you know. Full details on our job spot, on the app and on our website. Also, Mercury Bay Art Escape Trust are looking for a part-time admin person. Tasks involved include managing memberships, emails, there's the website, newsletters, public communications, assisting at events, etc. And you definitely need to be available for the first two weekends of March next year. So fixed term until the end of April. It's around about 8-10 hours a week maybe. So check it out with Mercury Bay Art Escape. Again, all the details are on our CFM app under Job Spot and also on the website.
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1: Protecting the future of the historic Tararua Cemetery on the northern outskirts of Thames has produced a 420-page document, this having to be consumed by the local community board. Storm-related landslips have now prompted the cemetery land for resilience work. An options assessment noted an erosion scar put 10 graves at risk, path and walls had been damaged, while the sexton's hut had fallen into disrepair. The first recorded burials were in 1873, making it one of the country's oldest surviving European cemeteries. The board received the report for future consideration. The proposal to establish a Waihaupiako Coromandel Unitary Council has to be into government this weekend. Justin Tuburn has the details.
2: As agreed earlier this week, the three council collective Head Start proposal will be submitted for consideration by the government, achieving this weekend's deadline. All three councils met simultaneously and debated the merits of a Head Start alignment before signing a memorandum of understanding. A spokesperson said the document will be made available to the public by early next week. I'm Justin Tuburin for CFM Local News.
1: A serious dog attack in Tairua has had another sequel. This time an appeal against subsequent convictions has been lost. The High Court has upheld original findings of the District Court, dismissing the conviction appeal. The case left a woman with significant injuries. She had to be airlifted to hospital. Thames Coromandel Group Manager Regulatory and Planning Brian Taylor described this situation as an extremely serious attack that had a significant impact on the victim. He said Council had the responsibility to investigate incidents of this nature and take appropriate action. He was pleased the court upheld the original decision. Finally this week, a little more news regarding the 1,200-year-old Long Bay Cowrie, which has dieback disease. Rob Holding spoke to Waikato Regional Council biosecurity team leader Darian Embling, who provided more details.
3: Because it's in the soil, it moves down the hill. So it's moved down into the trees below. So you'll be at that site and you'll look around and go, heck, there's a whole lot of other healthy cowrie. What's going on here? And it's simply because the disease is going down the slope.
1: You can hear the full interview with Darian on our app or website. I'm John Freer for Coromandel's CFM.
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1: One of the fastest growing sports around, it's pickleball. Yes, pickleball is on all over the place, and one of those things tomorrow is at the tennis courts at Cook's Beach at 9 o'clock. It's going to be a beautiful day tomorrow morning. If you haven't tried pickleball, well, maybe this is your turn to do it. So check it out at the tennis courts, 9 o'clock tomorrow. If there is pickleball in your area, hunt it up. You'll enjoy it.

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We are about 3 minutes away from the gig guide, so we're closer to that. Have a little bit of a listen to this. Oh, hang on. Push that, push that, push that.

0: That's Nick Herbison, who's going to be live in a couple of hours' time at the Beat Ferry, at the Monkey House at least, with Beat Ferry. Monkey House Lounge and Cabaret. Nick Herbison will be there. I thought I'd just play you a little bit of that as we head towards the gig guide, where we tell you where everybody else is playing.
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0: It's 8 to 5 on CFM. We better start with the Dylan Wade Band and the Lights Tour, which is making its way around the place in Fiddy earlier in the week, in Manaia last night. So the tour reaches Thames tonight at Richmond Villas in an hour and a half's time at 6:30. Excuse me. And then Saturday night at Waihi Beach at St. Peter's by the Sea. Well, it's Saturday afternoon, 4 o'clock. So Richmond Villas tonight at 6:30 in Thames, St. Peter's by the Sea at 4 o'clock in Waihi Beach on Sunday for the Dylan Wade Band. That's with Dylan, Norpeach, Nigel Sanderson doing the percussions. And I believe there is going to be a guest pianist or keyboardist in there at some point as well. Let's look at other gigs in Thames tonight. You've got Daughters of Ali at the Junction Bar. You've got country rock band Local 43 at the Thames Working Men's Club, and a reminder that the Dire Straits tribute band is going to be there on the 28th. Thames Music Group, their Sunday concert this Sunday is one of the most popular groups from last year, is back, Mana Matatahi, on Sunday afternoon at 2. Way round over the top and down to Fitianga, Smitty Sports Bar and Grill, Basement Boys on Saturday after the sport. The Monkey House, as I mentioned, has got Nick Herbison tonight. And then tomorrow night, you've got the Madelines And a special bonus there is Pete Lawrence singing those smooth songs with those smooth vocals, Pete. So enjoy that at the Monkey House on Saturday night. We've got Mark Tightbody at the Mercury Bay Club tonight in Whirinangam. Mark Huckstep is at another club, at the Whangamata Club, tomorrow night at 7 o'clock. Lex Greaves was going to be at the Razza on Sunday, but that has been postponed. Waihee Beach, Ruby Moon will be performing tonight at the Secret Garden. Great duo, love their music. You've got Sax Appeal, which is live sax DJ on Saturday night. And of course, the Sunday Jams from 4 at the Secret Garden. The Waihee Club have a magician comedian, Jared Fell, on Saturday. Colin Williams is at the Pairoa Hotel Sunday afternoon from 3. Te Aroha, we've got Finn Curtis Sunday from 1 at the Office Bar and Eatery, just entertaining you for your lunch. Also for your lunch, if you're at the Bayview Hotel in Kaiawa, Stratman and Robin will be there from 1, and Ian Taylor is at the Red Fox Tavern on Sunday afternoon. That is the gig guide, so if you're going out, have yourself a wonderful time. And remember, if you are an artist, make sure you tell me where you're playing. All right, I think we will head to, we'll head a bit closer to the news. Why not with some Kiwi music? Just wanna.

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2: In this update, Foreign Minister Winston Peters says countries that blocked Pacific leaders from jointly condemning China's missile test were acting on the wishes of allies outside the region. Pacific leaders failed to agree on a joint statement condemning the action by China last month at a meeting between foreign ministers at the Pacific Islands Forum. Newstalk ZB understands Nauru and Kiribati blocked the move. Peter says, we told them where we stand, but others made their position clear as well.
3: We made it very clear that we do not think that outsiders should be telling the insiders, that's us, who've been here for thousands of years, what our position should be.
2: A sharp downturn for Labor in the latest Taxpayers Union Courier poll, landing just under 28%. That's down nearly 4 points. With National on 31%, the Coalition would cling to power with a one-seat majority. Here's political reporter Troy Mattich.
4: New Zealand First taken a tumble, dropping nearly 2 points, while ACT's up half a point, steady on about 7%. Support for the Opportunity Party has surged to 6%, nearly double its last result. That result on election day would see Opportunity enter Parliament with 8 MPs, the first new party to enter since the Māori Party in 2005.
2: An Auckland police officer will be sentenced on one charge and have 8 withdrawn, following a review prompted by the Jevon McSkimming saga. Open Justice reports Matthew Rogers has pled guilty to one representative charge of possessing objectionable material. Believe the latest autism figures better reflect society, with less people going undiagnosed. An Otago University study found autism rates have tripled over the past 15 years. Autism New Zealand Chief Executive Dane Duggan says a diagnosis opens the door for support.
5: I talk to a lot of adults who have been diagnosed later in life, and it's been a really significant day in their life because it's helped understand why the world has worked the way it has for them. Not better or worse, just different.
2: That's news.
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2: In sport, fullback Josh Morby is sending out a warning about the Stormers ahead of the All Blacks opening their tour in Cape Town. While Morby came to Super Rugby too late to play the South African teams, he says there's no doubt they'll fancy their chances of a boil over.
9: First game for this tour, and I mean, I've got nothing to lose there. They'll just be throwing everything at us, and yeah, so we're going to be prepared for everything, and just really looking forward to playing some rugby.
2: Revelations: several Silver Fern stars have been pursuing contracts in the UK Netball Super League due to the uncertainty over next year's ANZ Premiership. And the All Whites will take part in the Curran Cup in October in Japan. I'm Raylene Ramsey.
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10: 5 past 5 on CFM. I'm not going to get sick of saying this. Turn your lights on if you are driving home. If you've just finished work or you just got out from somewhere and you're driving home, turn your lights on. I actually got a text yesterday from somebody who said, thank you, Rob, I've turned my lights on. Other people need to see you. Stay safe. Yeah. So fine weather tonight, fine weather tomorrow, rain coming in on Sunday, but fine weather for Monday, Tuesday. That's the way it looks at the moment. Heading down to 0 degrees, back up to 15 for Saturday. On the water, Hauraki Gulf starts the day with northerlies at 10 knots. In fact, it's northerlies at 10 knots overnight. They will rise to 15 knots in the morning and then rising to 20 knots in the evening. Coromandel Recreational Area, we've got westerlies at 10 knots overnight, turning northwest 10 knots in the morning and then northerly 15 knots tomorrow afternoon.
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0: Nickelback on Coromandel CFM. Quarter past five. I'm going to check in with Paul Clayton at Smitty Sports Bar and Grill in about 10 minutes' time. Also, we're going to hear from Scott Simpson. He had a chat to Fabian this morning. Now, the government gave local bodies an ultimatum a couple of months ago. They said, you come up with who you want to merge with, because if you don't, we will come up with who we want you to merge with. So our two councils, Hauraki and Thames Coromandel, have decided we will go with Matamata Piako. Everybody signed that and da-da-da. It's all off to Parliament. The question now is, will the government accept that, or will the government simply step in and go, oh no, well, we want this anyway? Yeah, well, we'll find out what Scott's answer to that question was at around about 10 to 6 this afternoon. Right now, though, we need to get local.
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0: All right, this one is especially because the light tour is on. The Dylan Wade Band with Nigel Sanderson on drums and percussion, Nor Peach on voice, keys, guitar and bass, and of course Dylan Wade as well. So let's hear a song from Nor. This is one of my favourites of hers. It's called Rainfall. Local music on CFM. Quarter past five. Oh, and turn your lights on.

Chris Isaac on Coromandel CFM, 20 past five. We are still looking for you to tell us who is the pick of the bunch. We have teamed up with Flowers on Pollen in Pollen Street in Thames. That's why they're called Flowers on Pollen. To give somebody a bouquet of beautiful bouquet of flowers just for showing a little kindness. So, and you need to nominate them. You need to tell us who is the person that's going to get this bouquet. You can do that on our website. So just go to cfm.co.nz and go along to contact us and you'll be able to enter that and just tell us who's, you know, somebody that just could do with a little kindness, a beautiful bouquet of flowers from Flowers on Pollen. And I will draw the winner of that on the last day of the month, which is, well, not the last day of the month. Oh, it will be. It's actually a Monday, isn't it? So Monday the 31st.

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6: CFM Afternoons, thanks to Smitty Sports Bar and Grill. Paul Clayton on the phone. I read during the week, and that was great news, Paul, that you guys have raised over $5,000 for the Te Tihi Trust so far.
7: That's right, Rob. Yeah, it's great. We've got young Kieran and one of our staff members. They do raffles every Friday evening, and money from that goes through to the trust. For those that don't know, it supports the special needs community for young adults in town. So, yeah, it's been great, actually.
6: What was last weekend like with the end of the Commonwealth Games? I can imagine you'd have a different sport on every screen almost.
7: Oh, it was amazing. Yeah, towards the end, and being a little bit of a Kiwi naysayer, I guess, I hate to do this, but Kiwis tend to only get really involved when we're on the upside of the curve.
6: Yeah.
7: And it was great to see that we were certainly in that position towards the end, and we had some great customers in watching the games.
6: Oh, it really was. What's going to be hot this weekend? We got a big boxing match going on.
7: We have, and we've also got a little bit of NPC rugby.
6: Well,
7: and,
6: yes.
7: And, of course, the All Blacks are picking off for their first game in South Africa as well. The timing's not great for the one, but there'll be some coverage, certainly for sure, on the screens.
6: Was there something about an injury in the All Blacks that I heard in the news?
7: I haven't tracked that, but I see someone coming home, I believe, with a calf injury.
6: So one of ours or one of theirs?
7: One of ours.
6: Okay.
7: Yes, and I think it was during a training run, but I'm not sure of the exact details. So, it's not a flash start, but who knows? Yeah. From here.
6: At least being over there, it's not going to interfere with the Basement Boys on Saturday night.
7: Let us live in hope.
6: All right, you have a great weekend. Talk to you next week.
7: Okay, Rob, take care.
6: Paul Clayton, boss. Well, yeah, the other boss, Fleur's the boss. Everybody knows that. Paul Clayton, the boss at Smitty Sports Bar and Grill, your local right in the heart of Fitianga. All right, let's get back into the best music variety as we head towards a local news bulletin with John Freer at 5:30.
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1: Protecting the future of the historic Tararua Cemetery on the northern outskirts of Thames has produced a 420-page document, this having to be consumed by the local community board. Storm-related landslips have now prompted the cemetery land for resilience work. An options assessment noted an erosion scar put 10 graves at risk, path and walls had been damaged, while the sexton's hut had fallen into disrepair. The first recorded burials were in 1873, making it one of the country's oldest surviving European cemeteries. The board received the report for future consideration. The proposal to establish a Waihau Piako Coromandel Unitary Council has to be into government this weekend. Justin Tuburn has the details.
2: As agreed earlier this week, the three council collective Head Start proposal will be submitted for consideration by the government, achieving this weekend's deadline. All three councils met simultaneously and debated the merits of a Head Start alignment before signing a memorandum of understanding. A spokesperson said the document will be made available to the public by early next week. I'm Justin Tuburin for CFM Local News.
1: A serious dog attack in Tairua has had another sequel. This time an appeal against subsequent convictions has been lost. The High Court has upheld original findings of the District Court, dismissing the conviction appeal. The case left a woman with significant injuries. She had to be airlifted to hospital. Thames Coromandel Group Manager Regulatory and Planning Brian Taylor described this situation as an extremely serious attack that had a significant impact on the victim. He said Council had the responsibility to investigate incidents of this nature and take appropriate action. He was pleased the court upheld the original decision. Finally this week, a little more news regarding the 1,200-year-old Long Bay Kauri, which has dieback disease. Rob Holding spoke to Waikato Regional Council biosecurity team leader Darian Embling, who provided more details.
3: Because it's in the soil, it moves down the hill. So it's moved down into the trees below. So you'll be at that site and you'll look around and go, heck, there's a whole lot of other healthy kauri. What's going on here? And it's simply because the disease is going down the slope.
1: You can hear the full interview with Darian on our app or website. I'm John Freer for Coromandel's CFM.
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5: As gold mines were opened up on the Coromandel Peninsula, Aucklanders were sometimes the victims of scoundrels and scams. The citizens of the city across the Firth of Thames had heard that Thames Mines, like the Caledonian, were sometimes paying £25 for a £1 share. They reasoned that there must be other mines just as rich. One shady operator left for Auckland with two lumps of gold the size of a blackbird's egg. He toured financial establishments offering shares in his claim called The Success. Money was handed over, but when the new shareholders took a boat to the peninsula to inspect the claim, they found some shallow diggings, but no mine, and certainly no success. Gold fever also bit those who lived in Thames. One woman was left £6,000 upon her husband's demise. She decided to invest in gold, but insisted on inspecting any mine into which she would put her money. It was agreed that she would indeed inspect the quartz face of the touted claim, but unbeknown to her, two scoundrels had, the day before, loaded up a couple of pistols with gold dust and fired pistol shots into the quartz face of the mine. This gave the impression of a sound investment. The £6,000 changed hands, but the gold specks on the quartz face were all the widow ever saw of gold.
6: CFM's Afternoons with Smitty Sports Bar and Grill, Whitianga. It's your local on the Coromandel's CFM.

Emma Bunton on Coromandel CFM Afternoons with Rob. Thanks to Smitty's Sports Bar and Grill, your local right in the middle of Smitty Anger. And it's time for the Afternoon Anomaly, those novelty songs that were just silly and silly, but we loved them. Songs like Beetle Bomb or Shut Up Your Face, or like Kiwi ones like My Old Man's an All Black by Howard Morrison. And today's one is a Kiwi one, especially for Deb from Kopu. Deb Hamlin, thank you so much for requesting this one, because it's the Hometown Boys. Yes, right out of Dunedin, one of our favourite Kiwi novelty songs. The Afternoon Anomaly today is Mother Goose.

0: Well, that's one of the cases where I hope you saved your money with that one. Mother Goose with Baked Beans, their only hit novelty band. And they struggled with being pigeonholed as that. They had a few other troubles along the way, record labels and international moves. So they formed in 1975, wearing all those weird costumes, and huge hit there with Baked Beans in 77. Moved to the States in 78, but ran into contractual disputes with Scotty Brothers Records, which stalled the momentum. Then they moved to Perth, and then later to Canada under the name Landing Party, before heading back to Australia and finally splitting up in 1984. Yeah, I have no idea what the guys are doing now, but great song, great music, Mother Goose and Baked Beans.
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0: Just a reminder to check our website, cfm.co.nz, and check out all the markets that are on tomorrow. It's going to be beautiful weather tomorrow, so a great day for getting out around the markets. If you run a market, then you also should be checking that page, because I need you to tell me whether or not I've got the details right. So just head to cfm.co.nz under What's On. It's Hauraki Coromandel Markets, and check it out and head along. All right, we're going to take a little bit of a break, come back and hear from our local MP, Scott Simpson, talking about local councils amalgamating, and will the government stand by what the councils have recommended? That's next.
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0: It is indeed. 10 to 6 on CFM. The government said to local councils, you have to amalgamate. Now, we've just heard yesterday Hamilton Council overruled the mayor and said, no, we're not going to. Our local councils have decided that, okay, we will amalgamate, but we'll make it rural without a city involved, and they've sent that off to Parliament. The question now is, will Parliament accept that? That's the question Fabian posed to Scott Simpson this morning.
7: Quite a bit is going on at the moment, and a big question coming through from many local people is around this local government, the reform, the change. And I want to ask you, Scott, is there a chance that if your government stays in power, that it would overturn the proposal that has come through with our local council?
9: Look, it's just a proposal at this stage. So I was very pleased to see that Matamatapiako, Hauraki and Thames Coromandel District Councils had signed off on a Head Start proposal, and that means that we can now forward a plan to consider. So this is not a done deal by any manner of means yet, and the Minister will now look at that proposal in terms of all the other proposals from around the country, and then we'll continue a conversation. So a lot of water to go under the bridge yet, but Fabian, I have been a long-time supporter of a unitary council. You know, in the Coromandel electorate, we've got three district councils overlapped by two regional councils, all with their own elected representatives, their own chief executives, their own staff, their own organisational structures and what have you. And that's an awful lot of local government for the 70,000 people that live in the Coromandel electorate. So let's see how it goes, but I'm very pleased that those three councils have at least got together and agreed a proposal, and let's see how it goes.
7: Scott, a lot of those smaller councils are in your electorate area. Will you be consulted, and will you have a chance to give your voice to support it or not?
9: Yes, absolutely. So I have been having many conversations with the local government minister, Simon Watts, about this. And you'll be aware, and listeners will be aware as well, Fabian, that there were several plans for TCDC, for instance. They could have potentially gone with a Bay of Plenty type model on following the eastern coastline of the region. That would have included Western Bay of Plenty District Council and Tauranga. It wasn't put forward in the end. And then there was also an option to head more towards Hamilton and be more Hamilton-centric. And again, that option wasn't put forward. So I think that this middle option is kind of appropriate. There's a lot of synergy. And as I said earlier, let's see how it goes. There's still a lot of debate to be had before it becomes anything close to a reality.
0: Scott Simpson, Coromandel MP, and there was quite a bit else that Scott and Fabian talked about this morning on The Big Breakfast. You can hear that all on our CFM podcast on the app and on our Spotify podcast. News coming up at 6:00.

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2: In this update, Foreign Minister Winston Peters asks whether the Pacific had to wait until a missile with a real warhead was launched in their territory before issuing a statement. The Pacific Islands Forum failed to agree on a joint statement condemning China's nuclear-capable missile test in the region last month. Former Labour leader David Cunliffe says both major parties have dropped the ball on coming up with a recipe for New Zealand's success this election. Labour tumbled 4 points to just under 28% in the latest Taxpayers Union Courier poll. With National on 31%, the coalition would have a one-seat majority. Police in Thailand say at least six people have been killed in a school shooting on the outskirts of Bangkok. Reports say the suspected gunman, a 14-year-old boy, has also died. And police here are investigating a threat made towards Auckland Central City Library this afternoon, which prompted an evacuation. That's news.
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2: In sports, Springboks great Jean de Villiers feels anyone making a prediction on how the rugby's greatest rivalry tour will play out is much braver than him. De Villiers doesn't expect a whitewash for either country ahead of the first All Blacks game early tomorrow morning against the Stormers. But he thinks a tied test series would see Dave Rennie's men in black take the advantage home with them.
6: If this finishes 2-2, that would be quite a downer. Then I think New Zealand will certainly take more out of it.
2: All eyes on Luke Metcalf tonight as the Aussie halfback returns to the Warriors NRL side for the first time since round 5 against the Penrith Panthers. That is sport. I'm Raylene Ramsey.
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7: 6:04 on CFM. Fine weather overnight and fine weather tomorrow, but some rain coming in on Sunday. Heading down to 0 degrees, still sitting around 11 or 12 at the moment. Out on the water, the Hauraki Gulf has northerlies at 10 knots overnight, rising to 15 knots in the morning and then 20 knots tomorrow evening. For the Coromandel Recreational Area, westerlies at 10 knots overnight, turning norwest 10 knots in the morning and then northerly 15 knots tomorrow afternoon.
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1: Taylor Swift on the Coromandel CFM. Afternoons thanks to Smitty's Sports Bar and Grill, and you can head along there tonight. Get yourself some complimentary nibbles because it's Finey Friday, and also take part in the meat raffle. And again, well done to everybody that's done that $5,000 raise for Te Tihi Nui He Trust so far this year, heading for $10,000 for the year. Or more. That's up to you. Music this hour from the Models. Tina Turner getting 660 in there as well. We're going to be talking to John Freer with our local news story of the week, and also talk to Bruce Barclay from Claymark about the 2026 Claymark Hauraki Coromandel Business Awards. All of that coming up. And right now it's time to catch that taxi, so to speak. Amy Grant's take on the fantastic song by Joni Mitchell.

0: close to you.
1: Max LA, Kiwi music all the way from France this evening. It's coming up to 20 past six. It's getting cold. We've had some very, very cold nights. And so we would like to keep you warm. If you have an open fire, we'd like to give you 6 cubic meters of premium hot mix firewood, courtesy of Uppercuts Firewood Suppliers, keeping the heart of the country warm there from Maramarua. So that's 6 cubic meters delivered to your door absolutely free. 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Well, it's really easy. Just put firewood on it from Uppercuts Firewood Suppliers. We are going to take a break, come back and talk to John Freer with the local news story of the week.
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1: CFM Afternoons with Rob. It's time for the local news story of the week with John Freer. And John, we've been here before. Too many stories.
11: Yeah, Rob, it's been a really entertaining and interesting week around local news this week.
1: Entertaining. I like that.
11: Well, it's entertained me, and I think it's entertained quite a few people. Anybody that was watching the council meeting on Tuesday should have been entertained.
1: Yes.
11: But anyway, yeah, look, it's funny. I sit down and work through our week in news review, and yeah, I couldn't separate a lot of stuff this week. We obviously had the Head Start agreement being approved by the three councils, and as Justin's been reporting, that that report goes off today. You know, one of the sad things, and we know this all happens, it happens to us all, but when you find out a 1,200-year-old kauri tree has got dieback disease and dying, that really sort of caught me, and I felt quite sad about that. And I was pleased that you interviewed one of the biosecurity guys from Waikato Regional Council yesterday.
1: Darian.
11: Yeah, one of the things I learned was interesting. He said when you actually go into that Long Bay Kauri Walk, you see a large number of really healthy trees, but then there's two dead ones, this one that's dying and the other one, and the disease actually tracks down a hill. So at least they're trying to do something there to keep that tree surviving as long as they can. But yeah, pretty sad, Rob.
1: Pretty sad that guy breaking into the house in Whitianga, but not so sad that he got caught on CCTV.
11: Well, that's one of the classics, isn't it? So here's this dude that goes into a holiday home. Unfortunately for him, but fortunately for the owner, the guy had CCTV, and Inspector Mike Kenworth liked that because it gave the cops a fair good old shot at catching the dude. And sure enough, he's popped up on the CCTV. The guy alerted police and almost instantly he was arrested.
1: Right. I love the fact that, well, I don't love the fact, but you see sometimes shops will post online, you know, have you recognised this person who's stolen something from the shop? And they're looking directly at the CCTV camera. You know, it's like, oh, I'm going to steal this and then I'm going to look at the camera so that you know it's me and then I'm going to walk out the shop.
11: You're dead right. But let's talk about much more positive things. And it was really cool to see the number of businesses which have supported the Claymark Business Awards this year.
1: Absolutely.
11: 123 businesses, and there's 151 that are vying for the People's Choice Awards. So you're going to hear more about that because obviously now the public gets a chance to vote on those.
1: Yeah, I talked to Bruce Barclay from Claymark earlier today.

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1: If you are looking to stretch your legs tomorrow morning, then the Saturday morning run walk is on in Waihee. Basically, you meet opposite the eyesight there by the rim and you run or walk around the rim. It's about 5 kilometres. I've enjoyed walking around that quite a few times. But you just turn up about 8 o'clock for an 8:15 start and enjoy in Waihee.
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0: Because I gotta have faith. Oh, I gotta have faith. Because I gotta have
1: George Michael on CFM, the best music variety, good Kiwi music before that from 660. The 2026 Claymark Hauraki Coromandel Business Awards are on at the moment. The businesses have been nominated. The People's Choice is underway. The major sponsors, obviously, are Claymark, and I popped out yesterday to have a chat to Bruce Barclay from Claymark. I'm going to play you that chat in just a moment. Find out what the businesses get out of it.
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1: It's coming up to a quarter to seven on CFM. The 2026 Claymark Hauraki Coromandel Business Awards are on. Bruce Barclay is the Managing Director of Sales for Claymark. I caught up with him yesterday at Kopu.
15: So, Bruce, you would be, well, Claymark would be, not you personally, but Claymark would be the biggest employer in the area?
16: Yeah, look, certainly don't know the scale of other employers, but Claymark, we employ over 100 local staff.
15: When did Claymark take over these facilities?
16: So, Claymark started in this area in 2014 and under more recent management in late 2021.
15: For those that don't know, because they should know, what product do you turn out from here?
16: Claymark from our team.
15: I mean, I'm guessing it's wooden.
16: It's wooden. We take the best Coromandel radiata pine fibre and convert that into structural framing products. So in New Zealand, we're a timber frame country, and some of the best structural framing comes out of this Thames Coromandel region, and it's made right here in our factory here at Kaupu and up on the hill at Thames.
15: Which we can hear they're doing at the moment. So is that Claymark Forests, or you're buying it from another local?
16: No, Claymark don't own forests specifically, but we source through locally owned and internationally owned forests here on the Coromandel.
15: You've got naming rights for the business awards this year. It's the 2026 Claymark Hauraki Coromandel Business Awards. Why is that important to you?
16: Look, local community. Claymark has got over 600 employees and 7 facilities throughout the greater central North Island. Our people and our communities are so important for us. We're a New Zealand company,
15: yep.
16: And the ability to be able to support local where we can is really important to us.
15: All right, I was talking to Kishan at Gastronomics a couple of weeks ago, and he was talking about buying local and supporting local. Is that something, I mean, I don't know how long you've been in the industry, but is this something that we are relearning? Because it used to be in the old days, it was always buy local.
16: Look, I've been in the forest industry all my life. I come from regional New Zealand, and you support local where you can. It's becoming harder and harder these days in a global environment, but certainly from a structural timber point of view and the other products that Claymark make out of pruned appearance grade product, Claymark products second to none, and you try to support local where you can.
15: A comment if I can make, and sometimes I get into trouble with it. My wife used to run an op shop, and people would drop off furniture, you know, like mum and dad are now moving into a Somerset or somewhere, so the furniture comes in and I'd be up on the trailer and go to lift something and go, oh, you didn't buy that at the Red Shed. You know, it's a good solid piece of furniture, and there's a difference between some imported goods and locally made, isn't it?
16: Look, you've probably hit the nail on the head. We talk about the Thames Coromandel forests. We generate really good density from the framing products sourced from this local region.
15: So and pine isn't pine? Pine is different depending on where it comes from?
16: Yeah, pine is different where it comes from, and our local resource here for us is the cream for structural framing timber. Density adds weight, and you want as dense a framing as you can get.
15: You have, is it 100 employees?
16: Yeah, just over 100 here at the Thames facilities. Yep.
15: So just have a talk to the listeners about supporting local for the sake of the workers that are local, if that makes sense.
16: Yeah, well, look, basically all of our staff at these sites live locally.
15: And spend locally.
16: So it's from fish and chips for lunch to getting the tyres fixed at the local garage, all of that sort of thing. So when you can be local, you know, keep it local. Within our business here, despite having employees that are local, we support ancillary businesses to come and assist with us too. So whether they be sparkies, electricians,
15: plumbing, whatever, you're not going to send to Hamilton for a plumber.
16: Yeah, we try to take as much of that out of local as we can.
15: What are you hoping to see for the businesses or the business owners that have entered the business awards?
16: Look, we want every business and local community to survive and thrive. And if that means getting their name out there, and, you know, we're all quiet achievers in New Zealand and our local communities, and get their name out, the locals to support locals, and just keep that business momentum going within the local communities.
15: Well, judging is underway soon, I guess, with the awards. The awards dinner coming up in October. I assume you'll be there.
16: Yes, Claymark.
15: It's a free meal. Well, it's not free for you. You're the major sponsor.
16: Claymark certainly will sponsor, and we'll be there to represent in person. Yep.
15: All right, look forward to seeing you there.
16: All right, thanks very much, Rob.
1: Bruce Barclay from Claymark. You can still find out more about those awards by going to TCDC's website, because the information is all there. More Kiwi music now on CFM. It's The Feelers.

Every time I hear that song, I feel like digging out the Lost Frequency song with Callum Scott. You know, hey, MTV, where are you now? Yeah, we're still here, by the way. That's it. I'm not here. I'm gone. That's it for me. Alex is along after 7, and he's got the 80s show for you tonight, right through till midnight. I'll catch you back Monday afternoon at 2. Have a great weekend.

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1: Fine but cloudy tonight, Whitianga with light winds, partly cloudy also tomorrow with a chance of a shower until the evening and northwesterly winds. Look to Sunday, a few showers turn to rain for a time in the morning and the afternoon and northerlies turning westerly in the afternoon. Into a brand new week on Monday, partly cloudy weather continues with light winds and rain developing once again on Tuesday during the morning with easterlies developing in the morning as well. And overnight low of 0 degrees tonight and a high of 15 degrees tomorrow. Teams, good evening to you. Fine light winds with partly cloudy weather. Tomorrow, partly cloudy with another chance of a shower until the evening with northerly winds. A few showers lingering around on Sunday also, turning to rain for a time in the morning and afternoon with the northeasterlies turning a northwester in the afternoon. Into next week, Monday, cloud clearing becoming fine in the morning, light winds. Tuesday, occasional rain from the morning and easterlies developing in the morning as well. And overnight low of 1 degree and a high of 14 degrees tomorrow.

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Our garage sale's back for another weekend tomorrow morning, just after 9 o'clock, thanks to Garage Doors 2000. 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Shaboozy with Jelly Roll now. 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

0: Once Upon a Time, fronting the Kiwi band Picky Man, along with her brother, it's Margaret Ehrlich, number one, your local radio station, the Coromandel CFM. If you enjoy your Sweet Ass Kiwi music, make sure to check out the Sweet Ass Kiwi music show back again this Thursday night from 7 o'clock with Jason. Some Talking Heads on the way shortly, some Lost Gold from Eric Clapton, and Robbie Williams on the way shortly as well.
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Your Friday night with Alex. Good evening. Welcome into the weekend, everybody. Our celebration calls are back tomorrow morning with flowers on pollen in Thames, around about 8:20. If you know somebody celebrating a birthday, anniversary, or anything we're celebrating, then let us know. 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Stan Walker now. 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

0: That one for Karen this evening. It's Jewel. 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
1: Yeah, it's a little after 8 o'clock. Nice to see you. CFM weather tonight. Whitianga, fine light winds, partly cloudy. More partly cloudy weather tomorrow with a chance of a shower until the evening and northwesterly winds. A few showers also on Sunday. They turn to rain for a time in the morning and afternoon, and northerlies turning westerly in the afternoon. Partly cloudy on Monday, light winds, rain developing in the morning for Tuesday, and easterlies developing in the morning. And overnight low of 0 degrees and a high of 15 degrees at tomorrow. Thames, good evening to you. More of the same, in fact, tonight for you. Fine weather, light winds, partly cloudy again tomorrow. There is a chance of a shower until the evening and northerly winds. A few showers also on Sunday. Expect that to turn to rain for a time during the morning and afternoon, with the northeasterlies turning a northwester in the afternoon as well. Cloud clearing becoming fine by Monday morning with light winds, and those occasional rains return on Tuesday morning with easterlies developing in the morning as well. And overnight low tonight, what do we got here? 1 degree and a high of 14 degrees tomorrow. That's latest in CFM weather details as we head into the 80s interactive party show. Split Ends coming up shortly. Bobby Brown, Dragon, the Arithmetics is in there, Miami Sound Machine, and all your 80s requests as well. 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

Looking back to 1982 from the album Time and Tide is our very own Split Ends' Dirty Creature. 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Tim Finn wrote that song as he'd been suffering from panic attacks at the time and co-wrote the song as a relief for his condition. And what a great song it is too. Simple Minds now, all the things she said at CFM. Good evening.

release as the fourth single from his second album, Don't Be Cruel, reaching number 3 on the US Billboard Hot 100, number 2 on the Cashbox 100, number 1 on the Billboard Hot Black Singles Charts, and number 6 on the UK Singles Chart. The song also appeared on his remix album called Dance. You know it. The single also garnered Brown first career Grammy Award for the first male R&B vocal performance at the 32nd Grammy Awards in 1990. This is Dragon Now. It's Young Years on the 80s Interactive Party Show here on CFM.

Lonely Old Night from John Cougar Mellencamp on the 80s Interactive Party Show here on the Coromandel CFM. That guy certainly having a bit of an ID crisis. He was known as John Mellencamp, John Cougar Mellencamp, Mellencamp for a bit, and then back to John Cougar Mellencamp as well. Got another request on the way shortly, also some Miami Sound Machine. Keep those requests coming through. In the meantime, a song very appropriate for this weekend from the Eurythmics. Here comes That Rain Again on the 80s Interactive Party Show here on CFM.

Duran Duran, Talk Talk, Mr. Mister. 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

0: Gloria Estefan and the Miami Sound Machine. Bad Boys on the Addies Interactive Party Show here on the Coromandel CFM. We're looking at the overnight lows tonight through the Coromandel. 0 and 1 degree. Winter definitely going to be making its presence felt tonight and making sure that you are topped up on the old firewood. Your old pals here at CFM along with Uppercuts Firewood Supplies. We're going to be giving away 6 cubic metres of premium hot mix firewood delivered straight to your door. That's an incredible value of over $750. Want to get in the draw to win? Pretty simple. All you have to do is head on over to our Facebook page or, of course, our website, cfm.co.nz/win-firewood, and tell us the best tip to keep that roaring winter fire going. Of course, the draw will be happening on Friday, the 14th of August, with Fabian on The Big Breakfast. 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

Once upon a time in the Kiwi band, the Crocodiles. Ginny Morris, she has to be loved. 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
1: In this update, Foreign Minister Winston Peters says countries that today blocked Pacific leaders from jointly condemning China's missile test were acting on the wishes of allies outside of the region. Leaders failed to agree on a joint statement rebuking China at a meeting between foreign ministers of the Pacific Islands Forum in Suva. The nuclear-capable missile passed over multiple small Pacific states last month. Political reporter Ethan Griffiths is travelling with the foreign minister and says Peters pushed for a joint statement.
2: A decision requires consensus, and Newstalk ZB understands while there was overwhelming agreement, Nauru and Kiribati blocked the move. It means it remains on the agenda for next month's Pacific Islands Forum, where the leaders of all 18 countries will meet in Palau.
1: Former Labour leader David Cunliffe says he thinks the party's sharp downturn in the polls today was an outlier, but warns Labour still shouldn't get complacent if it wants to win. Labour sits on just under 28% in the latest Taxpayers Union Courier poll, down nearly 4 points. With National on 31%, the coalition would cling to power with a one-seat majority. Cunliffe says it's not a rogue poll, but an outlier.
3: They peaked in March, it looks like, and they've flattened since then, and the last couple of polls aren't good news for them, so they do need to be asking themselves, how do they put more gas in the tank?
1: A 39-year-old man has been charged in relation to the alleged importation of controlled drugs. Police say they found 4 kilograms of dried material containing DMT, cannabis and magic mushrooms during a search of an address in Wellington's Karori. He's due to appear in the Wellington District Court later this month on charges including attempts to import and possession for supply. A 27-year-old Auckland man is facing 5 money laundering charges after searches at a Mount Wellington retail store and a South Auckland home. County's Manukau police have been looking into allegations about stolen products, including tobacco being purchased for resale. That's news.
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1: In sport, the first public showing of the Warriors' new haka, Ngā Tamatoa, laid down the challenge before their top-of-the-table match with the Penrith Panthers. Aaron Clark, who was the head of the haka's spear formation, opened the scoring at Mount Smart Stadium, followed by the returning Luke Metcalf and halves partner Channel Harris-Tavita to give the Warriors an 18-0 lead at half-time. A blistering end to the first half of tonight's only NPC matchup has Waikato holding a 38-29 lead in New Plymouth. The Mooloos were ahead 26-12 at half-time over their Chiefs brethren. Former Springbok centre Jean de Villiers feels anyone making a prediction on how the rugby's greatest rivalry tour will play out are much braver than he is. De Villiers doesn't expect a whitewash for either South Africa or New Zealand.
6: If either of these two teams would go on and win 4, I really struggle to see that happening. If this finishes 2-2, that would be quite a downer. Then I think New Zealand will certainly take more out of it.
1: The All Blacks' first tour match is early tomorrow morning against the Stormers. That's sport. I'm Stuart Willey.
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7: It's a little after 9 o'clock. CFM weather tonight. Whitianga, fine light winds, partly cloudy again tomorrow with a chance of a shower until the evening in northwesterlies. A few showers also on Sunday, turning to rain for a time in the morning and afternoon. Northerlies turning westerly in the afternoon. Partly cloudy also for Monday with light winds, and rain develops once again by Tuesday morning with easterlies developing in the morning. 0 degree the low, bit of a cold one, up for a high of 15 degrees tomorrow. Teams, good evening. Fine light winds for you tonight, partly cloudy. Tomorrow also partly cloudy with a chance of a shower until the evening. Northerly winds, a few showers turning to rain for a time in the morning and afternoon on Sunday with northeasterlies turning a northwester in the afternoon. Into next week, Monday, cloud clearing becoming fine in the morning. Light winds, occasional rain for the morning on Tuesday. Expecting easterlies developing in the morning as well. A few showers also for Wednesday, possibly heavy and westerlies developing. And overnight low tonight of 1 degree and a high of 14 degrees tomorrow. You're up to date with the latest in CFM news, sport and weather as we head into another hour of the 80s interactive party show with Adi Ja. The Cars by request, got some Billy Joel, some Def Leppard, and of course it wouldn't be the 80s show without an OMD.
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From 1987, Artie Jarre watching you on that Eastern Interactive Party Show here on the Coromandel CFM. Taking a quick look at the top 10 singles this week. Back in 1987, at number 10 from the album Slippery When Wet, Bon Jovi, You Give Love a Bad Name. We're running in the family at number 9 with Level 42, Luca from Suzanne Vega coming in at number 8. At number 7, Breakout from Swing Out Sister, Caravan of Love. A nice little a cappella track there from the House Martins at number 6. I Want to Dance with Somebody Who Loves Me, Whitney Houston in at number 5. At number 4, Billy Idol doing a bit of cradle snatching with Sweet 16. At number 3, George Michael, I Want Your at number 3, You Too, I Still Haven't Found What I'm Looking For, coming in at number 2. And at number 1 this week, Mel and Kim and Respectable. Those were the top 10 singles this week in 1987. The Cars now, this is You Are the Girl on CFM.

Natalie Cole singing about that pink Cadillac from 1988. Your local radio station, the Coromandel CFM. Well, it was back on the 7th of March of 1988 that New Zealand was hit by Cyclone Bolger, striking the east coast of the North Island. And it was also the year that New Zealand Post closed 432 post offices. In the meantime, this is Billy Joel. This is Pressure on the 80s Interactive Party Show here at CFM.

Dee Dee Smash. Magic What She Do on that Eddie's Interactive Party Show here on CFM. Your 80s favourites right through until midnight tonight. Nothing like wrapping up the working week with some great 80s music. Well, back in 1987, Def Leppard gave us an outstanding album called Hysteria. Tracks off that, Woman, Rocket, Love Bites, Pour Some Sugar on Me, Armageddon It, and Hysteria. And of course, this one here, it's track number 3 off the CD, especially for Danny. Here's Animal.

0: Miss Me Blind from Culture Club. You like radio station? This is the Coromandel CFM. Another song coming in there for a second. Lorna Brannigan on the way shortly. Got another request, and we're going to be doing some running up hills with Kate Bush.
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It's a few minutes away from 10 o'clock Friday night with Alex here on the Coromandel CFM, running up the hill, making a deal with God. It is Kate Bush, especially for Steve. More of your 80s requests coming up after 10 o'clock tonight. Head on over to our website if you haven't requested your favourite song yet, cfm.co.nz, and then click on the music tab. In the meantime, from Talk Talk, it's My Life at CFM.

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1: Fine, partly cloudy and light winds there for Fitianga for tonight. Tomorrow, partly cloudy again with a chance of a shower until the evening in northwesterlies. A few showers on Sunday, turning to rain for a time in the morning and afternoon. Northerlies turning westerly in the afternoon. Partly cloudy on Monday, light winds. Tuesday, rain developing in the morning. Easterlies developing in the morning as well. Wednesday, a few showers and westerlies developing. And overnight low tonight of 0 degrees and a high of 15 degrees at tomorrow. Thames, good evening. Fine, light winds, partly cloudy. Also for you this evening. Tomorrow, partly cloudy again with a chance of a shower until the evening. Northerly winds, a few showers turning to rain for a time on Sunday morning, and expect that in the afternoon as well. Northeasterlies turning a northwester in the afternoon. Cloud clearing becoming fine by Monday morning. Some good news there. Light winds, but it looks like that sunshine doesn't stay long, because on Tuesday, occasional rain returns in the morning with easterlies developing in the morning as well. And for Wednesday, expect those few showers turn to possible heavy rain with westerlies developing. And overnight low tonight of 1 degree and a high of 14 degrees at tomorrow. Heading into another hour of the Addies Interactive Party Show with Crowded House. Got some Yazoo on the way, Bananarama. Of course, it wouldn't be the Addies Show without those girls. Some Pet Shop Boys and Lixie here. Ah, Pointer Sisters. Also, all your requests as well.
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crowded house. 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Alex with you. Great to have your company. 80s music right through until midnight tonight. Well, Vince Clark, he was a very, very busy boy back in the early 80s. He was part of Depeche Mode and also with Alison Moyet with the band Yazoo, who gave us, of course, the songs Situation, Winter Kills, Don't Go, Nobody's Diary, and this one right here. This is Only You on your local radio station, the Coromandel CFM, as we look back to the year of 1982.

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Rumour has it they're still touring today, but only two of them these days. Bananarama, Shy Guy. 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Pet Shop Boys on the way shortly. Some John Cougar Mellencamp as well, by request. In the meantime, as we head back there of 1988 with our one-hit wonders, the Holidaymakers. 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

0: 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Well, that song became a hit in 1985 thanks to the motion picture Beverly Hills Cop. The 80s Interactive Party Show continuing. Berlin, My Sex, and a bit of ELO before 11 o'clock as well.
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New Zealand certainly produces some really great music. That one there from My Sex, Blue Day on that East Interactive Party Show here at CFM. Got another couple of requests coming up before 11 o'clock. And speaking of requests, let's check out one right now, especially for JR. Here's ELO.

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1: Well, Coromandel, as we head into the last hour of your Friday night, tonight for Dianga, we've got fine weather, light winds, partly cloudy. Tomorrow, partly cloudy again, chance of a shower until the evening. Northwesterlies, a few showers tomorrow, turning to rain for a time in the morning and afternoon. Northerlies turning westerly in the afternoon. Partly cloudy also for Monday, light winds, rain developing in the morning on Tuesday, and easterlies developing in the morning. Wednesday, a few showers with westerlies developing. And overnight low tonight of 0 degrees and a high 15 degrees at tomorrow. Teams, good evening. Fine, light winds, partly cloudy tomorrow, chance of a shower until the evening, northerly winds, a few showers on Sunday, turning to rain for a time in the morning and afternoon, and northeasterlies turning a northwester in the afternoon. A look to Monday, cloud clearing, becoming fine in the morning, light winds. Tuesday, occasional rain from the morning and easterlies developing in the morning as well. A few showers also on Wednesday, some possibly heavy and westerlies developing. Not looking too crash hot next week, unfortunately. Sorry about that. An overnight low of 1 degree and a high of 14 degrees tomorrow as we head into the last hour of the 80s Interactive Party Show with Crowded House. Got some Nick Kershaw by request. Thompson Twins is in there. Real oldie from them. Bobby McFerrin and some Freddie Mercury as well.
0: Turn on your flux capacitor and punch in the 80s. 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

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Nothing but 80s music right through until midnight tonight. Well, our next song originally came out December 1969, was a huge hit, and then again it was released in 1986 by a band called Doctor in the Medics, where it reached number one in the UK and number two here in New Zealand. What was the song? Well, it's from the album Laughing at the Pieces. This is Doctor in the Medics, Spirit in the Sky at CFM.

Nick Kershaw. I won't let the sun go down on me, especially for Katie Anna. 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Got a few more requests coming up before midnight. Also got some Thompson Twins coming up, some Bobby McFerrin, and Huey Lewis in the news as well. In the meantime, speaking of request, playing another request right now, especially for Craig, Dragon at CFM.

Thompson Twins, We Are Detective. Your local radio station, the Coromandel CFM. A very new track there from the album Sidekicks. In the meantime, this one for Russ. This is Eric Clapton. It's Forever Man. Might remember it from the Space Camp movie that came out in 86. CFM, good evening.

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0: Don't bring everybody down like this. Don't worry. It will soon pass, whatever it is. Don't worry, be happy.
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It is the 80s Interactive Party Show. My Sex and Robert Palmer on the way before midnight. In the meantime, from Huey Lewis and the News, here's Heart and Soul at CFM.

Almost wrapping up the Eddie's Interactive Party Show for another week here on the Coromandel CFM. Never mind, never fret, don't cry. We'll do it all again next Friday night from 8 o'clock. But in the meantime, time for me to get out of here and get some shut-eye. See if I can find a pie in the fridge or something when I get home. So I'm feeling a little bit peckish. Well, anyway, have yourself a great night, and I will see you for breakfast tomorrow morning from 6 o'clock. Robert Palmer, Johnny and Mary, have a great night. See you tomorrow.

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Hey, yo! Yeah. 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
2: In this update, a law professor says the Pacific failing to reach a consensus on China test firing a nuclear-capable missile into the region goes against all our interests. A joint statement condemning Beijing's launch was put forward at a meeting of Pacific leaders in Fiji, but was blocked by two countries, understood to be Nauru and Kiribati. Waikato University's Alex Gillespie says this should be a basic consideration and reflects growing influence from outsiders. He says nothing is more threatening to the region than nuclear weapons, so it's terrible we can't find a common voice on this. Warnings the polar blast could be extremely dangerous for homeless people with nowhere warm to go. Overnight temperatures this week have plummeted to their lowest level of the year, with rainier conditions on the way. Kickback co-founder Aaron Hendry says we could provide immediate housing services at the scale that's needed, but are choosing not to.
3: The consequences for some of our most vulnerable people can be fatal when we allow our children, our young people and our elders to sleep outside in the temperatures we're experiencing right now.
2: Congo's confirmed Ebola cases have risen above 4,000 for the first time in the current outbreak. Experts believe infections started circulating months before the outbreak was declared in mid-May. The Democratic Republic of Congo's Public Health Institute has recorded more than 1,800 deaths. And firefighting teams from across the country are showing off their skills at this weekend's National Drivers Challenge. 80 volunteer and career firefighters will be competing in a range of theory, skill and concentration-based tests today at Fielding's Manfield Motorsport Park. United Fire Brigades Association board member Jason Prendergast says each task demonstrates to the public the high level of expertise needed to drive a fire appliance.
4: A lot of backing orientated skills, as well as some obstacle out on the racetrack where they have to respond, move the trucks, whichever way the lights show them to go.
2: That's news.
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2: Two sports and a stop-start first half in the opening match of the All Blacks Tour of South Africa. A short time ago, they were locked at 7-all after almost half an hour against the Stormers in Cape Town. Samisoni Taukiaho scored an early opening try, but after Anton Lennett-Brown was yellow-carded for a dangerous tackle, the home team hit back from a driving maul. A smiling Warriors coach, Andrew Webster, after taking down the Premiership favourites in League's NRL. They've beaten the Panthers 28-12 at Mount Smart, opening up a 22-0 lead and then hanging tough as Penrith made a late charge. And the Roosters have gone equal top with the Panthers after a second-half comeback helped them to a narrow 20-18 win over the Bulldogs in Sydney. 2024 champion Kasia Niwiadoma Finney has taken the lead of cycling's Tour de France Femme with 2 stages to race. That's sport. I'm Carly Strong.
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9: 6:05, good morning. Weather for today, Whitianga, partly cloudy, chance of a shower till this evening, and northwesterly winds, a few showers tomorrow, turning to rain for a time in the morning and afternoon, and northerlies turning westerly in the afternoon as well. Monday, partly cloudy, light winds. We've got rain developing on Tuesday morning with easterlies developing in the morning as well, a few showers hanging around on Wednesday with westerlies developing. And overnight low, a bit of a warm one than the last couple of nights, 8 degrees and a high of 15 degrees at today. Thames, good morning, partly cloudy today. We've got chances of showers until the evening. Northerly winds. We've got a few showers turning to rain for a time at tomorrow morning and afternoon, with northeasterlies turning to a northwester in the afternoon. Monday, cloud clearing, becoming fine in the morning. Light winds. Tuesday, occasional rain from the morning and easterlies developing in the morning as well. A look to Wednesday shows a few showers, some possibly heavy, with westerlies developing. And overnight low of 8 degrees and a high of 14 degrees today. The marine forecast today for Colville, variable 10 knots, becoming northerly 15 knots later. Sunday, northerly 20 knots, rising to 30 knots early. Sea becoming rough, northerly swell becoming moderate. For plenty today, variable of 10 knots. Sunday, variable 10 knots, becoming northerly 25 knots early. Sea becoming rough, moderate northerly swell developing. You're up to date with the latest in CFM News, Sport and Weather. Good morning.

It's 12 past 6. Good morning. If you like radio station, the Coromandel CFM. Saturday Breakfast with Alex Jamelia. It's Superstar. Teddy Swim's coming up in just a moment. Coming up around about 6.30 this morning, the latest in CFM local news and review. Thanks to Ginny and Holmes. And later this morning around 8.20, those celebration calls. If you know somebody celebrating a birthday, anniversary, or anything worth celebrating, head on over to our website and give us the details. cfm.co.nz/celebrations. And also, a story for you coming up before 7 o'clock. What would you do if you looked out the window of a hospital and you saw the Grim Reaper? Got a story about that shortly. In the meantime, Teddy Swims. This is The Door at CFM.

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0: Destiny's Child, Say My Name, 6:21. Good morning, your local radio station, the Coromandel CFM, playing the best music variety. Your Saturday breakfast with Alex. Great to have your company and a bit of a cloudy old, a bit of a cool Saturday morning outside. Well, a 26-year-old man has sparked a panic after climbing onto the roof of a hospital dressed in a long black hooded outfit, leaving many convinced the Grim Reaper had arrived. Back on June the 6th of this year, Leon Gillespie climbed onto the roof of Yipsey Glade Glen Hospital. That's in St Andrew, North Wales, carrying what happened to look like a long blade and silently staring down at patients, visitors and staff for nearly an hour. The frightening scene prompted four police cars, fire crews to rush to the hospital before officials safely talked him down. Witnesses described this mysterious figure as the Grim Reaper, but Gillespie insisted that he wasn't portraying death at all. He claimed to be dressed as a crow. He later pleaded guilty to causing a nuisance at a hospital and was fined. The court also heard that he had previously stolen cat food, cat litter, and groceries in a separate incident.
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1: This is CFM's Week in News Review. No shortage of local news for our region this week, the main event being three local councils coming together and submitting a joint submission on the local government reform. Thames Coromandel, Hauraki and Manawatu Piako districts have aligned under the Head Start concept. Justin Tubrin reports.
2: A thumbs up from the wider region as three mayors stood on the banks of the Waiho River to sign off on their proposal to merge Thames Coromandel, Hauraki and Matamata Piako districts. This comes after all three councils approved the Waiho Piako Coromandel amalgamation proposal. Both Hauraki and Matamata Piako councils voted unanimously in favour, with Thames Coromandel seeing more robust debate, ending in a 7-4 majority vote in favour.
1: Whether this goes any further is now up to the government. Business has supported this year's Claymark Hauraki Coromandel Business Awards, 123, now chasing seven categories, while 151 have been nominated for the People's Choice Awards. The finalists will be announced on August the 28th. An approach to establish a New Zealand Motor Caravan Association park for up to 70 motorhomes on the Thames Airfield. Deputy Chairman of the local community board, Rob Johnson, updated his fellow members this week of the opportunity. A formal approach from the NZMCA is now expected. Every attempt is being made to extend the life of a 1,200-year-old iconic kauri at Coromandel's Long Bay. The health of the tree has deteriorated over the past 12 months. Now regular treatments are being applied. This involves phosphite injections to suppress the pathogen and boost the tree's natural defences. Protecting the future of the historic Tararu Cemetery on the northern outskirts of Thames has produced a 420-page document. Storm-related landslips have now prompted cemetery land for resilience work. Residents of Pawanui are to retain their red roads after management of the Pawanui Ratepayers Association expressed their frustration to members of the Tairau Pawanui Community Board. Some 15 kilometres of local roads will be upgraded in the coming summer construction season. Nearly half of the funding from the Waikato Regional Council's environmental grants for the year will go towards projects across the Coromandel Peninsula. Eight initiatives will share a total of $271,000, covering pest plant control at Driving Creek, the Project Kiwi Trust for its Brown Kiwi Protection Program, and a number of iwi-based projects linking predator controls, track maintenance and biodiversity restoration. Jenny and Holmes is ready to build your Coromandel dream home. I'm John Freer for Coromandel CFM.
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In the meantime, from Rowdy's Rose, moved in my mind at CFM. Good morning.

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2: In this update, a lack of common voice across the Pacific on condemning China's missile test last month could point to the growing influence of outside actors. Leaders have walked away from Pacific Islands Forum in Fiji without a unanimous statement. It's understood Nauru and Kiribati blocked the resolution. Waikato University law professor Alexander Gillespie says their actions give more powers to countries that might not have the most benign intentions.
3: They will create justifications for why they think it's an unfair resolution, but it doesn't further the security of the Pacific, of peace or sustainable development if you can't speak with one voice.
2: At least seven people have been killed and 23 injured after a 14-year-old boy opened fire at his home and school on the outskirts of Thailand's capital. The gunman killed his grandparents and five teachers before turning the gun on himself. Thai Prime Minister Anutin Chanvirigal told reporters the gun still had more than 30 bullets left. Water Safety New Zealand's concerned that Wellington's waterfront is still one of the country's 10 drowning hotspots. A coroner has adjourned an inquest into the death of 25-year-old schoolteacher Isaac Levings, who fell into the harbour after a concert. It's one of a string of similar deaths in recent years. Water Safety CEO Glenn Scanlon says balustrades around Auckland's Viaduct Harbour prove there's solutions that work. When it comes to popularity with the student workforce, the hospitality industry is the clear frontrunner. Nearly one in every four applications submitted through student job search last year was for a hospitality role. Student job searcher Louise Savica says the next challenge for the industry is how to keep them long term. She says a survey found students enjoy the social connections and energy within the sector.
4: They can work in the evenings, weekends, which of course is fantastic for employers too, because those are the times your usual population don't want to work.
2: That's news.
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2: Turning to sports, and a late surge from the All Blacks in a tight first match on their tour of South Africa. They won 38-21 over the Stormers in Cape Town. An impressive return to the Warriors lineup for Luke Metcalf in League's NRL. Making his first appearance in first grade 4 months ago, the halfbacks helped power the Warriors to a 28-12 win over the table-topping Panthers. Metcalf contributed to two tries, a try assist, and four from five off the tee. The Roosters have gone equal on points with Penrith after a come-from-behind 20-18 home win over the Bulldogs. The Norwegian Football Federation are calling for FIFA President Gianni Infantino to resign. The move goes a step further than England, Wales, Croatia and Albania, who have withdrawn support for Infantino. That's sport. I'm Carly Estrong.
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6: It's a few minutes after 7 o'clock. Weather for today, Whiringa, good morning. Partly cloudy, chance of showers until this evening and northwesterly winds. A few showers also tomorrow, turning to rain for a time in the morning and the afternoon, and northerlies turning westerly in the afternoon as well. Monday, partly cloudy, light winds. Tuesday, rain developing in the morning and easterlies developing in the morning as well. On to Wednesday, a few showers with westerlies developing. And overnight low of 8 degrees and a high of 15 degrees today. Teams, good morning. Partly cloudy also for you. We've got chances of showers until this evening. Northerly winds. A few showers also tomorrow. Expecting that turning to rain for a time in the morning and afternoon. And northeasterlies are turning a northwester in the afternoon as well. Monday, we're looking at cloud clearing becoming fine in the morning. Light winds. Tuesday, occasional rain from the morning with easterlies developing in the morning. Wednesday, a few showers with some possibly heavy and westerlies developing. And overnight low of 8 degrees and a high of 14 degrees today. The marine forecast for Colville today, variable 10 knots, becoming northerly 15 knots later. Sunday, northerly 20 knots, rising to 30 knots early. Sea becoming rough, northerly swell becoming moderate. Alexi here for plenty today, variable of 10 knots. Sunday, variable 10 knots, becoming northerly 25 knots early. Sea becoming rough, moderate, northerly swell developing. You're up to date with news, sport and weather. Good morning.

Saturday Breakfast with Alex on the Coromandel CFM. It's Dido, her song, Thank You. Good morning, great to have your company and welcome into another Coromandel weekend. Unfortunately, a bit of a cloudy, grey, wet one this weekend. Well, hey, I've got to ask you a question. What's the most craziest way you've seen somebody pay for something at a checkout at a supermarket or any type of store? Well, I've got a story for you coming up before 8 o'clock. And also coming up a little later on this morning, or just after 9, we have got the CFM Garage Sale, thanks to Garage Doors 2000. So if you're on the bargain hunt, make sure to listen out just after news and sport at 9 o'clock. 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
1: 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Thanks to Smart Bins. 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
2: In this update, questions about the motive behind yesterday's deadly school shooting in Thailand. More than 30 people are injured and 5 dead after a 14-year-old boy stormed the Bangkok school on Friday, firing on his own teachers before turning the gun on himself. CNN correspondent Ivan Watson says police found the teen's grandparents also shot at his home and have seized his devices.
3: Police say that it looked like the 14-year-old had been looking up other mass murder events and incidents prior to what he did.
2: Plunging temperatures could be deadly for those without a roof over their heads. This week has seen some of the coldest nights of the year, with frost across the country and the addition of rain this weekend. Kickback co-founder Aaron Hendry says we see this every winter and could do something about it today.
4: When the weather is as cold as it is right now, that's extremely dangerous and has a real impact on a person's physical health, their emotional well-being, their psychological safety, and in the worst situations, it can be fatal.
2: Iran says a deal with Oman to reopen the Strait of Hormuz is close to being finalised. But its foreign ministry has warned it won't guarantee safe navigation through the strait, arguing security remains impacted by the US blockade of Iran's ports. The US and Oman have not commented on the proposal. CNN correspondent Kevin Liptak says even though the US is not part of these discussions, there are some requirements they'll have to meet.
5: It will have to be signed off on in a lot of ways by the U.S., even though it's not an actual participant in the discussions, as President Trump is weighing what exactly to do.
2: Volunteers in Australia have grave fears over the future of a local colony of native birds as the H5 strain of bird flu continues to spread across parts of the country. Concerns grew this week when 2 sick birds were discovered on Port Fairy's Griffiths Island, a sanctuary for birds, plants and animals, which also has a large breeding colony of short-tailed shearwaters. The birds, a crested tern and an albatross, are yet to be confirmed to have the virus. That's news.
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2: In sports, and a scratchy first outing for the All Blacks to open their tour of South Africa. They've needed a late surge to shake off the Stormers, scoring 4 tries in the final 15 minutes for a flattering 38-21 scoreline in Cape Town. Captain for the day, Patrick Tuipulotu, says they came into the game knowing the Stormers would be physical and throw everything at them on Sky Sport.
10: That's what they did. They put a lot of pressure on us. We made a lot of mistakes tonight, and a lot of the messaging was around trying to keep our discipline as well as trying to play, keep the ball in hand. But I think credit to the Stormers where they managed to test our discipline, get a lot of penalties, end up in our half and make us defend quite a bit.
2: Warriors coach Andrew Webster has spotlighted the 241 run metres and 9 tackle busts of Leka Halasima to knock off the Panthers 28-12 in League's NRL. The Roosters have gone equal top of the competition after a narrow 20-18 win over the Bulldogs in Sydney. That's sport. I'm Carly Estrone.
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13: Morena koutou. Very good morning to everyone. Cloudy out there today with northwesterlies. A high of 15, 7 overnight, so a little bit warmer. A few showers turning to rain for a time tomorrow afternoon and evening. Northerlies turning westerly tomorrow night. Marine forecast northwest 10 knots this morning, northerly 10 this afternoon, sea becoming moderate.
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Oh, what a great song from Bob Sinclair, Love Generation on Coromandel CFM with Michelle. And your Saturday morning is the 8th of August. And there is a new store just opened in the depot, Grahamstown Thames. It's called Copper Creations Pop-Up Store, featuring plants from Flowers on Pollen. So if the Thames markets this morning, make sure you pop into the depot Thames, where you'll find Cafe Melbourne, Inside Interiors, Awaldian Coromandel Gin, and now Copper Creations. They're open every day throughout August, 10 till 3. Shaboozy now, good news on your local station, Coromandel CFM. Bit of a warmer Saturday morning for us after the week we've had.

0: Red Hot Chili Peppers, Scar Tissue on Coromandel CFM. 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We love Flowers on Pollen, and we joined up with them just to shout out to those who do a lot for us every single week, you know, every day even. 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All you have to do is click on the link on our Facebook page. 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
0: Pop singer Shawn Mendes is 27 today. Movie actor Dustin Hoffman is 88. Tennis player Roger Federer is 44, and Princess Beatrice is 37 today. If you're having a birthday, I hope you have a very good one and you get the whole weekend to celebrate as well, or if you have an anniversary. On this day in 1915, the Wellington Battalion captures Schunick Bar on Gallipoli under the leadership of Lieutenant Colonel William Malone. Now, out of 760 men in the battalion, only 70 were left standing by the end of that brutal day. Isn't it just horrific? And on this day in 1986, the Homosexual Law Reform Act came into effect, decriminalising sexual relations between men aged 16 and over, only in 1986. Can you believe it? Right, 2 minutes away from Madonna Like a Virgin. You're on Coromandel CFM.
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Madonna, Like a Virgin, Coromandel CFM. Yes, as a teenage girl living on the Coromandel Peninsula, we used to dance to that song. All the girls from One Tidy School. Right, in 3.5 minutes, we're going to hear from John Freer and the team from Jenny and Holmes, Hauraki Coromandel, with your local news in review. First up, Little River Band, Home on a Monday.

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1: This is CFM's Week in News Review. No shortage of local news for our region this week, the main event being three local councils coming together and submitting a joint submission on the local government reform. Thames Coromandel, Hauraki and Manawatu Piako districts have aligned under the Head Start concept. Justin Tubrin reports.
2: A thumbs up from the wider region as three mayors stood on the banks of the Waiho River to sign off on their proposal to merge Thames Coromandel, Hauraki and Matamata Piako districts. This comes after all three councils approved the Waiho Piako Coromandel amalgamation proposal. Both Hauraki and Matamata Piako councils voted unanimously in favour, with Thames Coromandel seeing more robust debate, ending in a 7-4 majority vote in favour.
1: Whether this goes any further is now up to the government. Business has supported this year's Claymark Hauraki Coromandel Business Awards, 123, now chasing seven categories, while 151 have been nominated for the People's Choice Awards. The finalists will be announced on August the 28th. An approach to establish a New Zealand Motor Caravan Association park for up to 70 motorhomes on the Thames Airfield. Deputy Chairman of the local community board, Rob Johnson, updated his fellow members this week of the opportunity. A formal approach from the NZMCA is now expected. Every attempt is being made to extend the life of a 1,200-year-old iconic kauri at Coromandel's Long Bay. The health of the tree has deteriorated over the past 12 months. Now regular treatments are being applied. This involves phosphite injections to suppress the pathogen and boost the tree's natural defences. Protecting the future of the historic Tararu Cemetery on the northern outskirts of Thames has produced a 420-page document. Storm-related landslips have now prompted cemetery land for resilience work. Residents of Pawanui are to retain their red roads after management of the Pawanui Ratepayers Association expressed their frustration to members of the Tairua Pawanui Community Board. Some 15 kilometres of local roads will be upgraded in the coming summer construction season. Nearly half of the funding from the Waikato Regional Council's environmental grants for the year will go towards projects across the Coromandel Peninsula. Eight initiatives will share a total of $271,000, covering pest plant control at Driving Creek, the Project Kiwi Trust for its Brown Kiwi Protection Program, and a number of iwi-based projects linking predator controls, track maintenance and biodiversity restoration. Jenny and Holmes is ready to build your Coromandel dream home. I'm John Freer for Coromandel CFM.
0: Turn up another great 90s anthem on the Coromandel's CFM.

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0: Ben, boy, we've had a bit of a cold week, haven't we? Just reminds us that we need to get the wood supply up a little bit. Yeah, we've still got about a month of winter left. So if you do need a firewood top-up before winter's over, we can actually give you the chance to win some. CFM and Uppercut's firewood suppliers are giving away 6 cubic metres of premium hot mix firewood delivered straight to your door worth over $750. Wouldn't that be nice? It'll get us through the rest of the winter. 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Winner drawn on Friday. Yeah, you've got a week to get involved. Get all your friends and family to do it too, hey? Maybe be able to share that firewood. 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
2: In this update, an Auckland businessman wanted on COVID-19 wage subsidy fraud has evaded an active arrest warrant for more than 3 years. Joey Dwyer reports.
3: Timothy Bollett is facing 17 charges over claims more than $220,000 in wage subsidies were dishonestly obtained in 2020. The 58-year-old is believed to be living in Queensland. In a separate issue, a company he directed also owes more than $400,000 on a Callaghan Innovation loan.
2: The Ministry of Social Development is prosecuting the fraud case, while MB has lodged a claim with the company's liquidators. A law professor says the Pacific failing to reach a consensus on China test-firing a nuclear-capable missile into the region goes against all our interests. A joint statement condemning Beijing's launch was put forward at a meeting of Pacific leaders in Fiji, but was blocked by two countries, understood to be Nauru and Kiribati. Waikato University's Alex Gillespie says this reflects growing influence from outsiders.
4: Nothing is more threatening to the Pacific and humanity and all than nuclear weapons and the risk that they present. And so it's terrible that they can't get a common voice on this.
2: A community in Thailand has been left shocked after a teenager opened fire on a school near the capital, Bangkok. Seven are dead, including five teachers. Thailand's Prime Minister says the attack was well planned and the deadliest shooting in years. CNN correspondent Ivan Watson says it appears the accused 14-year-old had access to a firearm at his grandparents' house.
5: Police went to the 14-year-old alleged shooter's home. That's where they discovered his grandparents had been shot dead.
2: The National Party will release its list for the 2026 election today. The positions of several high-profile MPs, including Chris Bishop and Paul Goldsmith, will be closely watched. There could be a limited number of spots available, depending on how the election goes. That's news.
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2: To sports, All Blacks coach Dave Rennie's lamenting poor discipline after they needed a late surge to ensure a first-up victory on their tour of South Africa. They've eventually shaken off the Stormers 38-21 in Cape Town, but only after a four-try blitz in the final 15 minutes. The Tourists gave away 16 penalties during the match and were down to 13 in the first half after yellow cards to both Anton Lennett-Brown and Simon Parker.
9: A scrum penalty, more penalty, thrown across and a line out. So penalty, although we'll do a lot of work. We know other teams will want to come here. We're going to have to do a better job stopping momentum initially, you know, so not allowing them to piggyback.
2: An impressive return to the Warriors lineup for Luke Metcalf in League's NRL. Making his first appearance in first grade 4 months ago, the halfbacks played a key role in a 28-12 win over the table-topping Panthers. That's sport. I'm Kalia Strong.
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10: Waitamaria, good morning. A bit cloudy around the Coromandel Peninsula and Hauraki District this morning with northwesterlies heading us later today. We've got a high of 15, warmer 7 overnight tonight. A few showers turning to rain for a time tomorrow afternoon and evening. Northerlies turning southwesterly tomorrow night. For the marine forecast, northwest 10 knots this morning, northerly 10 this afternoon with sea becoming moderate.
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Yeah, it's a little bit warmer, but still you need to warm up to avoid injury. 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And do take care if you're out and about this morning. It's One Drop Nation, nothing's wrong. You're on Coromandel CFM. Morena.

0: 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El Nino is just getting started, they're saying, so people in water-reliant sectors, including farmers and those living on water tanks, you know, tank water, have been warned to prepare for particularly dry months ahead. Now, El Nino, which is officially declared in New Zealand at the beginning of July, is still strengthening and won't peak for a few months, so around November, December, right in the hotter months. What experts are saying, from late August and into September, we'll see more persistent dryness, particularly for the North Island. So El Nino is something to look out for, especially on the Coromandel Peninsula and Hauraki District, where we have lots of farming and, yes, a lot of us on tank water. We're 2 minutes away from 10cc. I'm not in love. You're on CFM.
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1: Thames high tides at 20 past 2 this afternoon. Coromandel Harbour, Whitianga and Whangamata high tide 2:30. Tairua high tide 20 to 3 this afternoon. 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Coromandel CFM.

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1: I look up from the ground to see your sad and teary eyes. 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And I reach for you.

0: Dean Lewis, Be All Right, Coromandel CFM with the best music variety. Love a great night of rock and roll? I do. Well, we've got two double passes to see the Shakers live at the Mercury Bay Club next Saturday. If you want to enter, jump onto the Coromandel CFM Facebook page and tag the person you'd like to take along. The Shakers kick off from 7:30 at the Mercury Bay Club next Saturday, and tickets are also available from the club bar. 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
2: In this update, footage obtained by our newsroom shows dozens of greyhounds at Christchurch Airport bound for Australia following the greyhound racing ban. It's understood up to 140 dogs were flown to Toowoomba, Queensland this week on two charter flights believed to have been paid for by Greyhound Racing New Zealand. The SPCA says it's frustrated and disappointed, saying the intention of the ban was for the dogs to be rehomed as pets, not continue racing overseas. Greyhound Racing New Zealand wouldn't confirm or deny any relocation plans, saying those are private decisions for individual owners. The mass shooting at a school in Thailand was allegedly well-planned. At least seven are dead after a 14-year-old shot his grandparents, then opened fire on a school near the capital, Bangkok, before turning the weapon on himself. Police believe he had access to a firearm inside his grandparents' home. CNN correspondent Christy Lou Stout says Thailand has higher rates of gun ownership than its neighbouring countries.
3: We learned that some 10 million civilians across Thailand do have some sort of a firearm, and that would be roughly 15 guns for every 100 people.
2: It's thought a mix of renewable energy sources will be needed to keep New Zealand's lights on. This week's cold snap has brought a power warning across the country, with Transpower expecting record electricity demand. It comes as the government considers changes to make rooftop solar more accessible. But Victoria University Professor of Sustainable Energy Systems, Alan Brent, says we can't look at one technology in isolation. Hospitality is proving to be a hot spot for students needing a job. Student job search data shows it's the industry with the most applications on the site for 10 out of the last 11 years. Chief Executive Louise Savaker says hospitality gives them something a lot of part-time jobs don't: real responsibility early on. That's news.
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2: To sports, and All Blacks coach Dave Rennie's pinpointing a better balance in their approach as a key takeaway from their opening match of the greatest rivalry tour of South Africa. A late four-try blitz has secured a 38-21 win over the Stormers in Cape Town, but a scrappy and ill-disciplined performance meant the scores were still locked at 14-all with a quarter of an hour to play. The Panthers are tipping their cap to the Warriors after a late-season battle between two of the top teams in League's NRL. The third-place Warriors pulled out to a 22-0 lead before competition leaders Penrith threatened to make a late charge before ultimately going down 28-12 at Mount Smart. Panthers captain Nathan Cleary feels they missed the jump.
7: The Warriors are just too good. They come out hard and fast and punched in the face, and we just didn't react quick enough, so... Yes, mixed feelings.
2: That's sport. I'm Carlia Strong.
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8: Well, good morning. Morena. Cloudy periods with northwesterlies today with a high of 15. 7 overnight, so a little bit warmer. A few showers turning to rain for a time tomorrow afternoon and evening. Northerlies turning southwesterly tomorrow night. Marine forecast, northwest 10 knots this morning, northerly 10 this afternoon with moderate seas.
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8: That's right, our garage sale for another

Michael Jackson, You Rock My World, Coromandel CFM. If you've seen the new doco about Michael Jackson, it's absolutely fantastic and well worth checking out. We've heard from Dave in Kooptoonoo. Now, he's actually looking after a place in Kooptoonoo, but their black cat's gone missing. It's called Sally. So if you know where the black cat Sally is in Kooptoonoo, or if you've seen him, you can give Dave a call, 0274 78119. That's 0274 78119. If you've seen Sally the black cat in Kooptoonoo, help Dave out, won't you? LAB in the air now on your local station, Coromandel CFM.

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Definitely the best music variety right here on your local station, Coromandel CFM, with Michelle on your Saturday morning. 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Win a draw next Friday. Yeah, I could do with a bit of a top up. I'm sure you do too. Such a sledge. We are family now on Coromandel CFM.

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Elton John, I guess that's why they call it the Blues, Coromandel CFM. A little bit warmer today, which is nice, and 7 overnight tonight. Bit of a change from the very cold mornings that we've been having. A little bit of a shock to the system, isn't it? Happy birthday to Cara Tate and Jacqueline Taitua, celebrating birthdays today. I hope you guys have

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2: In this update, a man has been arrested after a serious assault at the Rotorua lakefront last night. Police were called to the lakefront around 3:15 in the morning, where a victim was found in a critical condition and taken to hospital. Charges are being considered and police are asking anyone with information to come forward. Plunging temperatures could be deadly for those without a roof over their heads. This week has seen some of the coldest nights of the year, with frost across the country and the addition of rain this weekend. Kickback co-founder Aaron Hendry says he's worried for some of our most vulnerable whānau who have nowhere warm to go. He says we see this every winter and could do something about it today.
3: When the weather is as cold as it is right now, that's extremely dangerous and has a real impact on a person's physical health, their emotional well-being, their psychological safety, and in the worst situations, it can be fatal.
2: US President Donald Trump is renewing his push to restrict birthright citizenship weeks after the Supreme Court rejected his broader attempt to change the policy. Trump's executive order targets children whose parents are linked to foreign governments, terrorist organisations, or those considered alien enemies. Officials are being directed to restrict so-called birth tourism when a woman travels to the United States intending to give birth there. Todd Schultz is the president of FWD US, which supports immigrants, and says this is simply fear-mongering.
4: There's laws against lying on a visa application explicitly to come to the United States for another purpose or to have a kid. That exists already.
2: First images of the crater from Elon Musk's SpaceX Falcon 9 rocket crash into the moon have been released. South Korea's Aerospace Administration photographs show a fresh dent where the Daewoo spacecraft struck at about 8,700 kilometres per hour on Wednesday. The accidental collision, driven by solar activity and gravity, has reignited concerns among astronomers about growing space debris crowding Earth's neighbourhood. That's news.
5: Saddle up. The Whitianga Oceans Festival is back on Saturday, 19th September. 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
1: Two sports and the All Blacks' performance left plenty to be desired, but coach Dave Rennie is pleased to at least get many players a testing hit out in their game one of their tour of South Africa. An error-riddled 38-21 win over the Stormers in Cape Town has left no shortage of areas for scrutiny for the looming four-test series against the Springboks. Penrith coach Ivan Cleary admits the Warriors were well worth their 28-12 win in a duel of two of the best sides in league's NRL. The table-topping Panthers had few answers across the first 65 minutes of the match, only two late tries causing a few momentary heart flutters for the Mount Smart faithful. The Norwegian Football Federation are calling for FIFA President Gianni Infantino to resign. The move comes a step further than England, Wales, Croatia and Albania, who have withdrawn support for the embattled boss of the sport's global governing body. That's sport. I'm Kalia Strong.
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2: Waitamaria, good morning. Cloudy around the Coromandel Peninsula and Hauraki District today with northwesterlies, a little bit warmer at the high of 15, 7 overnight. A few showers turning to rain for a time tomorrow afternoon and evening. Northerlies turning southwesterly tomorrow night. Marine forecast now, northwest 10 knots this morning, northerly 10 this afternoon with moderate seas.

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0: Eddie Money, take me home tonight, Coromandel CFM. We're online everywhere, cfm.co.nz. And look, it is a little bit warmer today, which is good to see. But that will bring it with it a little bit of rain tomorrow afternoon, which is good to see. Now, El Nino is just getting started, they're saying. So people in water-reliant sectors, including farmers and those living on tank water, are being warned to prepare for particularly dry months ahead. Now, El Nino, which was officially declared here in Aotearoa at the beginning of July, is still strengthening and won't peak for a few months, so around November, December, when it's really hot. Experts are saying from late August and into September, we'll see more persistent dryness, particularly for the north. So really looking after that water in our tanks and taking care on our farms as well. 1.5 minutes away from Supertramp on CFM.
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1: Well, Thames high tides 20 past 2 this afternoon. Coromandel Harbour, Whitianga and Whangamata at 2:30, and Tairua high tide at 20 to 3 this afternoon.

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0: It's Shepherd and Geronimo on Coromandel CFM. 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
2: In this update, a man has been arrested after a serious assault at the Rotorua lakefront last night. Police were called to the lakefront around 3:15, where a victim was found in a critical condition and taken to hospital. Charges are being considered and police are asking anyone with information to come forward. US President Donald Trump is renewing his push to restrict birthright citizenship weeks after the Supreme Court rejected his broader attempt to change the policy. Trump's executive order targets children whose parents are linked to foreign governments, terrorist organizations, or those considered alien enemies. Officials are being directed to restrict so-called birth tourism when a woman travels to the United States intending to give birth there. Todd Schultz is the president of FWBDUS, which supports immigrants and says this is simply fear-mongering.
3: There's laws against lying on a visa application explicitly to come to the United States for another purpose or to have a kid. That exists already.
2: That's news.
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2: In sport, Luke Metcalf admits 4 months on the outer with the Warriors' first grade side helped inspire his impressive performance on return to league's NRL. The halfback scored 2 tries and kicked 4 from 5 as part of a 28-12 win over ladder leaders Penrith. A standout positive among several improvement areas for the All Blacks after opening their tour of South Africa with a 38-21 win over the Stormers in Cape Town. Assistant coach Tana Umanga sums up the good and the bad.
7: It was clunky, and I think everyone expected it to be clunky. A few guys that haven't played rugby in a while, but you know, we got there in the end, and the key thing for us and you know what we're pleased with is they just stuck at it. When we were out there, you know, obviously under the pump, just our resilience to stay in the fight.
2: Bev Priestman sees no shortage of positives for New Zealand women's football from this afternoon's Chelsea versus Auckland FC Women's Invitational side match. That's sport. I'm Sandy Hodge.